0: It's Hannah B, and I am out of here for the evening. Wish me luck. I'm going to go home and deal with the tons of ants that are in my kitchen right now. So, welcome to home ownership, they say, right? I will catch you back here tomorrow afternoon, 2 to 7. As always, sending you positive vibes. Have a great rest of your night.
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0: I'd like to instate a new rule in the studio, and this can apply to me and Jordan as well, but it's definitely directed towards Audrey.
1: Whoa, shots fired immediately.
0: Yeah, hey, Audrey. So the thing is, Audrey's starting to really push the envelope of when she can arrive to work, right?
2: Oh my God.
0: I understand we have a little bit of flexibility, and we don't usually get started right away, so it's never really been an issue.
1: However, but now, you want me to defend you, Audrey, just let me know.
2: No, it's okay.
0: But I think for every minute that Audrey is late, or Jordan or I, for that fact, then you have to share one embarrassing fact about yourself for that show.
2: That's like the whole show for me.
1: Yeah, that's essentially coming to work.
2: Literally, this is just exposure therapy for me.
0: I didn't say it was going to be a hard task. I just like there to be some level of responsibility and accountability.
1: Okay, so since you said there needs to be some level of responsibility and accountability, you did show up 7 minutes late, Eric. So yeah,
0: I got an embarrassing story, which I've already put into our show. We'll be talking about that in a little bit. But Audrey, if you'd like to take the mic.
2: Where should I start?
1: I don't know.
2: I'm really sweaty currently. I have a chin hair that I still need to pluck. I also have IBS. I deal with that on a regular basis.
1: Wait, don't run through all of them. You're not, next time you're late, you won't have anything else.
0: What a dating profile. It's XYZ with Eric Zachary.

0: 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Your XYZ ENT Entertainment Report, all brought to you by Eglin's Best. Yeah, they've been really pushing video content as of late, which we know, fun little plug, you can watch, you know, XYZ in video form on Spotify. But also, they've been encouraging artists to, anytime they release new music, have some sort of a visual with it as well. Mm-hmm. And now they're adding a chart that will be updated daily for that.
1: Yeah, so this is really exciting. Basically, Spotify launched music videos like 2 years ago or so. Mm-hmm. But now they are direct uploads. So before, it was only uploaded through labels and distributors. But now they can be uploaded directly by artists, which just, you know, expands the market for music videos.
2: Yeah, sure.
1: The royalties are also higher on music videos. So artists can make more money through their music videos, which Amazing. Is always great. Yeah, really cool stuff.
3: I was saying that I think the bigger picture, in a couple years, I could see Billboard being in a lot of trouble.
0: Mm-hmm. Yeah, because, for sure.
3: You know, while they list everything out, you have no access. You have to go to a Spotify or an Apple Music to hear those songs. Where if Spotify is going to be creating charts, YouTube is now getting into charting as well. I don't know how you would compete with, here's this top 50, top 100, and here's all of those songs or videos right in the chart is also a playlist.
0: Listen, I think it's great because it makes a success of art or material more attainable. Like, sure. I know some people are going to be like, well, I don't have the budget for music videos. Like, they're not saying go out and shoot $100,000 music video. They said they want, you know, some version of creative visuals for the song, which I think for someone that, you know, is already in this massive talent pool trying to put out music, if you can be a little more creative, which, you know, TikTok and Instagram is a perfect example of that, then you might be able to find that little edge up that you didn't have before.
3: Oh, yeah, of course.
1: Absolutely.
0: So I like that. I like that a lot. Spotify launching their daily music chart. Today's XYZ ENT Entertainment Report, all brought to you by Eggland's Best.
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7: One of the five actually looked at us and said, if you name it Penny Mustard, I won't work here anymore.
8: I'm not wearing a coat that says that. I will not wear a hat that says that. Today, that person wears a coat and a hat and proud too, I think.
7: Yes, very proud too.
9: Ben and Arvid Huth, brothers and owners of Penny Mustard Furnishings.
8: Our younger brother, Maynard, told us that name is stupid.
7: Did he?
8: Yes.
7: A lot of other people said that too.
8: And 6 months later, he told me that name was ingenious. That was the best name you could have ever come up with. Just took a little while for some people to get over the hump of appreciating it.
7: We got hate mail after changing the name to Penny Mustard.
8: Yeah.
7: There were so many people thought it was the dumbest thing ever.
8: Yeah.
7: But we knew immediately it was the right name, and it is the right name. It fits. It still fits. It always fit. It was unique. It had meaning. It had meaning to both of us.
8: Yeah.

0: unforgettable?
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0: I'll owe Taco Bell an apology. I had it last night. It was beautiful. It was perfect. It was never more delicious than I've ever had. Then they said, okay, Taylor Farms, and then which is a lettuce or salad distributor. Then they said there was a false positive, but then the FDA is like, no, we didn't apologize. We just said the initial result was wrong, but it could still be Taylor Farms. But now the plot is thickening.
1: That's basically the plot. Like, we got an apology. You know, and then FDA was like, no, we didn't.
0: Yeah, I like how the other federal agencies are starting to be like, well, Trump and the executive branch, they never apologized for anything. So now we can be like, no, we didn't either. We no, no take backs.
2: Yeah. No.

0: You know it as the diarrhea-causing parasite. Its technical name is Cyclospora.
1: Yes.
0: And the plot is thickening because we thought we had to source the Taco Bell. We

0: We call it the test on XYZ with Eric Zachary because that's exactly what it is, right? Three pop culture questions that all have to do with things we've recently talked about on the air, trending stories. I'm going to try to make this as easy as possible because Jordan and Audrey always make fun of me and say, it's too hard. We didn't get notes for this. We didn't get prep for the pop quiz.
1: I don't ever say it's too hard. I just say they're bad questions.
0: It's one and the same. Anyway, three pop culture questions. The test is coming up next. Audrey and Jordan playing.

0: It's called The Test on XYZ with Eric Zachary. It's all brought to you by Chick-fil-A. Love the dramatic music.
1: Yes.
0: To accompany the dramatic questions.
2: Good which stuff.
0: I have lowered to like level yellow because you guys are
1: level yellow.
0: Yeah, it's just you're not answering them. You're like,
1: why
0: you say they're bad questions.
1: Colors. See, this is the problem.
2: Because why are they usually? Colors?
1: Yeah.
0: Orange.
1: See, this is the issue.
2: Right,
0: we're not doing purple. Let's not get out of hand here.
1: Why would purple be?
0: All right, Jordan, please silence yourself as we prepare for the test. Number one, Audrey and Jordan playing for you at home. Use your name to buzz in. Wait for the full question to be asked. Matt Damon is the star of Christopher Nolan's Odyssey that is currently taking over box offices worldwide and is set to become the biggest movie of the year. Where is Matt Damon from?
1: Jordan. Boston, Massachusetts?
0: He is from Boston, Massachusetts. He's technically from Cambridge, Massachusetts, but I would accept Boston.
1: Okay, thank you.
0: That's where him and Ben Affleck are commonly known from. All right, cool. 1 point for Jordan. Audrey, feel free to say words at any point. Question number two.

0: The World Cup finale. Is that what they call it? Championship? I don't know. World the finals.
1: It was the finals.
0: The finale. The finale. Jazz hands. Just wrapped up with Spain beating Argentina 1-0 in extra time. Yeah. Whatever that goofy metric means.
2: Okay.
0: It happened at MetLife Stadium in New Jersey. How often does the World Cup take place?
1: Jordan.
0: Jordan.
1: Every 4 years.
0: Every 4 years is correct. I also would have accepted... On a technicality, I would have accepted every two for the Women's World Cup as well.
2: Oh, sure.
0: Yes, every 4 years is the answer I was looking for. Jordan's crushing here.
1: Thank you.
0: Good news for you, Audrey, is this last question is worth 1,000 points. So here we go. Question number three. The House of Representatives voted to keep daylight savings time. They're calling it the Sunshine Act.
1: Sunshine Protection Act.
0: Whatever. However, it's facing a challenging path in the U.S. Senate. Currently, there are only two U.S. states that do not observe daylight savings time. What are they?
1: Audrey. Jordan.
0: I'm going to go with Audrey.
2: I think it's...
1: Don't look at me, Audrey.
2: Well... Okay, wait. Hawaii.
0: Hawaii is correct.
2: And...
0: The music really lined up there. Really? Hawaii. You got the hard...
1: Five,
0: you got the hard one of the two.
1: Four.
0: Three.
2: Alaska?
0: Two. Alaska? Mm. Audrey. Oof.
2: Is it Audrey. My, is it Colorado
1: it
2: or something?
1: Is it Jordan's
0: it's Jordan?
2: Oh, no, wait, wait, wait, can no, I get
0: Jordan,
2: can I,
0: Jordan,
2: can I,
0: can Jordan
1: it's
0: take
1: Hawaii
0: it.
1: Hawaii and Arizona.
0: Correct. Correct. Jordan Sweet. Wins with 1,002 points.
1: Let's go.
0: Jordan wins the test. I really can't believe you led with Hawaii. I feel like that's the one I wouldn't have
2: guessed. Why would you not have guessed that? It's like on the other side of the world.
0: It's not even close to the other side of the world. It's not even halfway to the other side of the world.
1: Did you know parts of Indiana also don't dabble in daylight savings?
0: They commit to certain time zones.
2: Point?
0: No, you can't. No.
2: Why?
0: The test is all brought to you by Chick-fil-A. Jordan, did you approve of these questions?
1: Yes, I love this.
0: All right, we'll stick to level yellow moving forward.
2: Whatever.
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0: saying, wake up, you. I'm gonna start this by saying it's a very serious thing that's going on with my family, but you know, I've always been pretty open about what's going on with me on the air, because you know, I know that people are going through it too. So my dad has dementia, right? Yeah. And it's a tough journey, but I also am a firm believer that while going through things like this with family, it's really important to find the humor and silver linings in moments, right?
1: Yeah.
0: I don't know if anyone's been to the ER lately, but they're really upping their security.
1: Okay, yeah.
0: To a point where I had my backpack with me, right? I had to run out of the studio yesterday, and thank you, Jordan and Audrey, for picking up the slack. And I was like, I'll work remote. And the security guard's like, no, you can't bring your computer. You can't bring my backpack into the ER. I'm like, that's different than before, but whatever. I'll put it in the locker. He goes, now we have to wand you. And I was like, okay. And again, like, my mom and me are in like emergency mode, so I'm not really thinking straight. I'm like, whatever, dude, security protocol, totally get it. So they literally have a white wall. They take you into like, it looks like a security room, like a prison cell.
1: They have a room for wanding?
0: Yeah. And they have a red line on the floor where he's like, stand in front of that. And then, you know, I'll wand. They're just checking to make sure we don't have like a weapon on us. Totally understandable. My mom goes first and she looks at him and she goes, should I spread them? And
1: whoa,
0: and you could tell the security guard was like, no, like we're just looking for knives, man. Yeah, like, I don't,
1: they're not like for mom, drugs.
0: I'm like, mom, this isn't a cavity search. Oh, what do you mean? We're not at Sing Sing or Rikers. Like,
1: that's hilarious.
0: So I started to think, okay, you know, usually when you think security, you think airport. Right. And I know that we have some stories here. So I want to know what have your awkward TSA stories been? Over the past few years. We'll talk about it next on XYZ.

0: What's an awkward security moment you've had with the TSA or maybe when entering a high-profile building or a sporting event or something? I feel like we all got one of these.
1: Yep.
0: I recently had to go to the ER with my mom. We were visiting my dad. I don't need to get into the details. But anyone who's been into the ER lately knows that like they're really upping the security to a point where my mom out loud literally goes, I think they're watching a lot of The Pit. And I'm like, all right, mom, maybe don't say that here. Would be
1: sure.
0: Great.
1: Yep.
0: Long story short, he had to do like a metal, you know, wand. Just checking for weapons. Totally understandable.
1: Right.
0: My mom's like, do I spread them? And I'm like, spread what? Like,
1: that's
0: and I look
1: crazy.
0: At the security guard. He's like, bro, come get your mom.
1: Right.
0: Like that. And I was like, mom, they're just making sure like you're not sneaking contraband in.
1: Weapons. You don't have drugs.
0: Exactly. But like cavity searches.
1: Sure,
0: what she was.
1: Yeah,
0: I was like,
1: yeah.
0: Mom, no. I mean, I get it. We weren't in the right mind. But
1: right.
0: It made me think, okay, like hospital security should not be more awkward than TSA.
2: Yeah.
0: And I know it made me remember Jordan had a moment last year where I almost had to step in.
1: It's his favorite story.
0: It's such a good story because Jordan decided to show up to the airport without an ID and be like, this will be fine.
1: Okay, so I was in the process of getting a new ID. They gave me the paper ID as a temporary. And I was like, that's enough. I'm flying domestic. I don't need my passport. Wrong. That's incorrect. Do not ever think
0: Turns
1: like that.
0: Turns out if you print a CRAN ID, the TSA will not be like, oh yeah, we'll accept this.
2: Well, so, don't you need like the paper and also your old ID?
1: Well, so my old ID got taken.
0: Yeah, depending on the state, they take your ID.
1: Yeah.
0: Which is kind of bogus. I mean, I'm more making fun of Jordan for not thinking like, yeah, maybe I should bring
1: a
0: my
1: secondary,
0: passport.
1: Yeah. Most
0: but
1: definitely.
0: To answer some questions, you can still get through security. It's just a process.
2: Yeah.
1: So they put you on the phone with Homeland Security. And what's hilarious about it is like, it's not like a special phone. It's that TSA agent's phone and they hold
2: right.
1: it up to your face.
2: You're like,
1: you can't hold the phone.
2: Hello, Mr. Homeland Security.
1: So it makes you feel like your parents are making you talk to like your relative and put the phone up to your face. They ask you these questions. They were like, what's your father's birthday? I said the numbers wrong.
0: How?
1: So my dad's birthday is August 6th. And I said 6-8. Like, I just reversed the numbers.
2: Yeah.
1: So they were like, incorrect. I was like, no. Give me another chance. Give me another chance. Who's your other? I was like, I almost went and said, oh, my other emergency contact is Eric.
2: Yeah.
1: The only issue is,
0: by the way, sick. I love that. I love that I get to, like, make decisions.
1: It's my father and then Eric. I wasn't married yet. Anyway.
0: Right. He's married, but he was dating and engaged to Samantha at this time last year.
1: It was still Eric.
0: Love it.
1: Eric's birthday is 9/11.
2: Yeah.
1: And I was like, I don't know that I want to say that in TSA.
2: Right.
0: Yeah, maybe not the dates you throw out there.
1: Not the dates I throw out there. So I gave them my mom. I got that right. Then they were like, second question. You lived by, your last place was by a church. What's the name of the church? And I'm like, I don't know.
0: By the way, it was a Spanish language church. So like it has one of those wild titles.
1: Long name.
0: Yeah. And he's like the Aeropostale of Saint De La.
1: Iglesias Day, Name Day.
0: Saint-Tropez.
1: Yeah, I was like...
0: By the way, through all of this, I'm just on the other side security at the airport bar watching Jordan, enjoying this, going like, strip search him. Check the cavities.
1: Of course he's a menace. Of course
2: Make
1: he's
2: him
1: a menace.
2: Spread him.
1: Yeah.
0: Audrey, any awkward moments in security for you?
2: I mean, I
0: don't know. Is it just every time?
2: Like, I just am awkward in life usually. I feel like I'm pretty good in security, though.
1: Well, I will say the other day, Audrey hit that bougie bug of now having like TSA pre-check.
0: Well, pause. She didn't make that decision on her own volition. We hired her and we're like, hey, we're traveling for the show a lot. I am not waiting for you to take your shoes off.
1: Yeah.
0: Like, I made Audrey's TSA appointment for her. I was like, you're going.
1: Well, you created a monster.
0: And she's like, well, it's during work hours.
2: Now.
0: I'm like, this is work, Audrey. Go.
2: A monster.
1: Yeah. She was like, God forbid I take a shoe off in TSA. And I was like, you haven't had it for a year, girl.
0: Right. Yeah. Awkward security checkpoint moment. We want to hear the stories. XYZ content on Instagram.
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0: Your tech tidbit today on XYZ with Eric Zachary. The Lite phone. This is partially from the same creator who helped the Razr, Motorola Razr, become a thing over 20 years ago. They've actually developed it a couple years ago. It's a dumber phone or dumber smartphone that it looks like a Razr. You can flip it closed, which I'm all about. It was $800 because it had a touchscreen still. Now they're offering the Lite Flip, which brings the cost down to $299. It doesn't have a touchscreen. It doesn't have an NFC reader. It doesn't have a selfie camera, which I think I can do without all of those things, given I still have like the needed apps like music and navigation and obviously texting.
1: Yeah, having a map, I think, is like the most important thing. We probably peaked at phones when you didn't have to go to MapQuest anymore.
0: Yeah, 100%. I remember printing all that out. Did you ever print out directions, Audrey?
2: Yeah, I did.
0: No, you, I mean, you pause. No.
2: No, no, that, no. Because, okay, I mean, me personally, no, but like, I remember my parents doing that.
0: Okay. Just lied to us. So that's, you literally just lied.
2: It wasn't a lie. I was around
0: Audrey,
2: for that.
0: Have you ever printed out directions? Yes. Well, it wasn't me personally.
2: Okay, call me a liar. I don't know. Like, okay.
0: All right. The Lite phone is available now if you're interested.

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1: It's summertime.
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0: XYZ with Eric Zachary. Coming up next, more about nothing. We're learning about Dieselgate.
1: Dieselgate. Oh my God.
2: What?
1: Oh. Dieselgate.
2: I'm sorry. Okay. You were just talking yesterday about how someone pronounced something wrong too, and you were like, oh, idiot.
0: Well, when you see it written, it looks like Dieselgate.
1: It's diesel. It's Dieselgate every time.
0: You didn't put a hyphen or space in there. Anyway, Dieselgate is what we're learning about next on More About Nothing, but first a little bonus fact.
1: Apparently, the Coca-Cola vault is similar to like Area 51. Like, nobody can get into, you can't go check it out. The only thing actually, in there is the written version of the Coca-Cola recipe. And even like if you go on a tour, you can walk around the vault. But executives, I guess, claim, people who work at Coca-Cola, that only two living executives know the recipe at any given time. And they're strictly forbidden from flying together in case one dies.
0: Yeah, they kind of lean into the PR and marketing of it. Yeah. I actually know a lot about this. But it's been that way since like over 100 years that anyone that's like producing Coca-Cola, any manufacturer of it, only knows like certain parts of what they're producing, and it gets mixed with the other parts.
1: Yeah. Huh.
0: So other than that, it's Fort Knox. No one knows the recipe.

0: More About Nothing on XYZ with Derek Zachary. It's all brought to you by Chick-fil-A. We learn things.
1: We do.
0: Little fun facts, deep dives, history lessons. Interesting things, though, I promise. Like Dieselgate.
1: Dieselgate, yes. Did you guys know that there is a car graveyard of about like 350,000 Audis and Volkswagens just outside of Victorville, California in the Mojave Desert?
2: No.
1: Just sitting there.
0: I know there's an aircraft boneyard there, but no.
1: Yeah. There is also a car graveyard. Basically, back in 2015, Volkswagen was installing these things called defeat devices, basically to cheat emissions tests. So it would allow cars to emit up to like 40 times the legal limit of nitrogen oxides, all the bad stuff. They get
0: Germans
1: caught.
0: Not following the rules?
1: Huh. Your words, Eric, not mine.
0: I drive an Audi. Like, it's fine. Yeah, but all of that said, yeah, that's not shocking to
1: me. Once they got caught, they had to spend over like $30 billion in settlements. They had to take all these cars off the roads, out of dealerships. And so they just sat in this sort of like graveyard. It's just like a stretch of cars that were getting untouched. Some got, you know, replaced. They got the defeat devices out of them and put back on the market, but it was just so many cars at once that there are still cars out there to this day, over 10 years ago, that are just sitting there chilling, no opportunity to get back on the road.
0: Cool. That's wild. I mean, there's a whole, you could go down a rabbit hole of like, they developed the hydrogen engine that could run on just regular water years ago. And then someone, the rumor is that BP and Big Oil like bought the patent and then buried it in the desert. So like, cause it would ruin the gas industry.
1: Yeah,
0: right? Like everyone's so dependent on gas. All of that to say, they park stuff in the desert. You know why?
1: Tell us.
0: Jordan, thank you, Jordan. I was more asking Audrey, but planes will be parked in the desert because it's like the least amount of damage that can be done from the elements. If it blows up? Is that what you're going to say? No. No. It's like you could park an airplane in the desert, and as long as you take certain precautions to like, you know, cover certain things, they can essentially fly again at any point. They just got to bring them back into service because they're not getting corroded by water. They won't rust. They don't get too cold. Like most metal can handle extreme heat as long as you take out the sensitive stuff.
2: Yeah, I guess that makes sense.
0: Yeah, it's not so they don't blow up.
2: Well, I don't know.
0: Audrey lives in Looney Tunes.
1: It's XYZ. You didn't say it didn't blow away.
0: Oh, what? That's worse.
2: I'm not an idiot.
0: Infinitely worse. More About Nothing, I'll brought to you by Chick-fil-A on XYZ.
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0: Jordan and I have a long-standing tradition of giving each other absurdly weird or really nice gifts to such a point where it's like it's so weird and niche that you can't give it away, or it's so expensive that even though it's useless, you can't give it away. I once got you a Neiman Marcus crocodile letter opener.
1: Yes.
0: And I think I'm still paying off on ZipPay. all of that said, Jordan, you recently got a gift from someone else that your wife made fun of and now you don't want it anymore?
1: Yeah, I was recently gifted a pair of shoes, and you know, it's a much larger conversation, but I was like, oh, this is a very nice gift.
0: Was it your dad?
1: No, it wasn't. It was not my dad. A friend of mine. But
0: you don't have other friends. Like, you have me, Sam, and sometimes Audrey.
1: Basically, like it's one of those like efficient, like it was made from recycled materials.
0: Oh.
1: You know, all the profits go to you know, certain organization. Would I like get these on my own? No, but like I see the bigger picture to it all. I took them home last night after getting gifted them. My wife was essentially like, "What are those?"
0: Oh,
1: and just cooked me about them. And now, like, because she's my wife, like I take that to heart.
0: Sure.
1: And I'm like, I don't want these at all.
0: I'm telling you right now, you're not keeping them at the studio.
1: Oh no, they're already home.
0: Jordan has such a bad habit of making the studio his extra storage unit for like his WWE chair that he can't have at home.
1: That is gone. That's gone.
0: No, it's not. I just found out recently you just pawned it off to your mom and it's in her garage now.
1: She needs a place to sit.
0: Just get rid of the chair, Jordan.
1: It's a really good chair.
0: All right. Gifts that you don't want, but you can't really get rid of. What do you do with them?

0: 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Brand new text line. Save us as a contact.
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0: I have never been more tempted to leave my iPhone ever. And I know someone with their janky little Androids like, finally, it's like, no, man, don't commit me to that. You still take awful photos. But I am very interested in the idea of being able to aggressively hang up on someone again.
1: Yes.
0: I miss flip phones for that reason. Right. Yep. Kai-Wei Tang.
1: Yes.
0: Did I say that right? Yep. Is kind of the guy that helped create the Motorola Razr over 20 years ago. Right.
2: Love.
0: And now that startup is behind a new minimalist smartphone that looks a lot like a Razr, but it does have a full smart display, like full apps and everything. Yeah. And it's called the Light Phone. It is a flip phone that is coming out, and I am very tempted.
1: This is like the one time I'm like, you know what? Thank you so much, Gen Z, because without them, the resurgence in flip phones or just like older technology in general probably wouldn't go down. So
0: yeah. You know, I'm not opposed to, I don't want to call it a dumb phone because we've

0: had this conversation a couple times on the air, like, you know, I think there's still certain apps that just in 2026 you need. You can't just be Christopher Nolan and be like, I don't have a phone.
1: Right.
0: That said, you know, GPS, music, certain messaging apps, things like that. I'm all for the idea of maybe not having constant access to Instagram or social media.
1: Sure.
0: But, you know, you can't have a complete dumb phone. So that's why this interests me. I was really excited about Apple talking about, like, you know, we haven't officially announced it yet, but we're supposedly getting a foldable iPhone in September. But they're folding it hamburger style.
1: Yeah, book
2: style.
0: Yeah, I'm like, I don't need a tablet. I want something that's smaller in my pocket. And more importantly, I want to be able to let someone know when I'm hanging up on them, because I do that a lot.
1: Good day, sir.
0: I said good day. Yeah, that's always been Jordan's complaint, is that he doesn't know that I hung up on him. So, like, I want there to be an audible click.
1: Oh, no, no,
3: oh,
1: no.
3: Wait,
1: it's
3: I
1: not
3: have a
1: that.
3: Question.
1: Okay, yeah.
3: When you have a flip phone, can you when you close it, does it end the call?
0: Yeah.
1: Yes, that's the whole. That's exactly what he's been talking about.
3: Well, I don't know. I thought you still.
0: When you close a door, you can't see the other side of the room anymore.
3: Well, I don't know if it.
0: Your tech tidbit.
1: Right into that.
0: No, she didn't, because the door's closed. Jordan, remember? Tech tidbit, all brought to you by Eggland's Best.
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1: That is correct. They are basically letting artists now be able to upload directly to Spotify. Typically, it was just labels or distributors, making, you know, the ease of access for people's art, I think, to just kind of skyrocket here.

0: and I have rented a lot of cars. We travel a lot for the show, and usually when we're visiting places where the show airs, it's not like the major city, it's the city just outside. What up, number two? All of that said, we, you know, fly places. I really hate driving in cars. I don't do well. So, we rent cars, but we have never had a normal car renting experience. And I'm starting to think that this weekend is going to be that as well.
1: Yes, most likely.
0: I mean, sometimes we once got upgraded because she thought we were a newlywed couple only because I said we were a newlywed couple. Oh. but they gave us like a Mustang convertible. It was great.
1: Up until it started pouring
0: rain. Well, we were on the highway.
2: We should always do that.
0: I mean,
1: say that we're a newlywed couple.
0: Yeah. He's got the ring. I put it on.
1: Okay.
0: All right. Anyway, we're renting a car this week, and I'm debating whether to just take fate into my own hands and make it an absurd story before they have the chance
1: to. You know you are.
0: Yeah. We'll talk about it next.

0: Rental car adventures. I know I'm not alone in this, where Jordan and I have never had like a normal rental car experience. I have a weird history of getting like absurdly nice upgrades for rental cars.
1: Yeah.
0: Just by luck, or, you know, me sweet talking the counter. Shout out to Hertz. All that said, the last couple times Jordan and I have rented cars, it's been a wild story. One time we got upgraded to a Jeep Wrangler, which was great in theory.
1: Yes.
0: So we had a drive 100 miles and it was like 70 mile per hour winds and we're fighting for our lives to keep the Jeep on the road.
1: I couldn't even believe that it was throwing the Jeep around like it was.
0: Right. We also got upgraded to a convertible, which I found a soft top, which I found out we were upgraded to because there was a massive storm coming and whoever had probably rented it was like, I don't want the convertible for the storm. But what do? We put the top down, man. Pop the top.
1: Yes,
0: and then we're caught on a highway going, you know, 70 miles per hour in the rain. Now Jordan and I are renting a car again in 2 days. And the best, most economic option is a Fiat. I'm thinking that might be the choice for Jordan and I.
1: I gotta stop you right here. You put the highlight reel up for all the times we had a car. What about the time you decided to do all your grooming and clipped your toenails?
0: That wasn't a car rental. That was the time. That was the time. So don't tempt me when I say I hate road trips, right? So like, I don't care. I'd hate the argument of like, well, why would you fly when like by the time you go to the airport, some of the time in security, fly there and then land, it's like the same amount of time as just driving. It's not the same thing. To me, my time is useful, especially at an airport. This was a time where Jordan was like,
2: oh my God,
0: let's just drive. It's going to make more sense. I think airline tickets were absurd at that point. And I was like, all right, man, you want to see this? We'll do this. And we drove 6 hours. And by hour two, he messed around and found out why I cannot be in a moving vehicle for more than 2 hours.
1: I don't know why you're talking like you're confidently saying like I turned into a Neanderthal.
0: I did.
1: Like I went full caveman.
0: I don't like that.
1: And
0: trip.
1: Was just becoming the most disgusting version of myself.
0: Again, keyword, I like my time to be useful when I'm in transit. So if I was in the car, I was like, well, this seems like a good time to do my face, you know, skincare routine and clip my nails and use the restroom, even though we're moving.
1: I was going to say the water bottle part was absolutely absurd.
0: I didn't miss. It was fine.
3: Poor
0: it
3: behavior.
1: Was. It was.
3: Poor behavior.
1: Yeah, exactly. Exactly. Well, like,
0: he
1: timeout.
0: Wouldn't stop.
1: Put him in timeout. I couldn't stop. We were stuck in traffic.
0: Not my fault. Not my fault. Nature called.
1: Anyway, so you want to get us a Fiat?
0: Yeah, I think it'll be funny.
1: Okay. All right. If that's the only thing that happens is we get a Fiat and ha ha ha, I'm fine with that.
0: That's part of it.
1: What do you mean that's part? What's the other part?
0: Yeah. We'll find out more on the show later this week. It's XYZ with Eric Zachary.
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Yeah. 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

0: Oh, shots fired immediately.
1: Yeah. Hey, Audrey. So the thing is, Audrey's starting to really push the envelope of when she can arrive to work. Right.
2: Oh my God.
1: I understand we have a little bit of flexibility and we don't usually get started right away. So it's never really been an issue.
0: However, but now, you want me to defend you, Audrey, just let me know.
2: No, it's okay.
1: But I think for every minute that Audrey is late, or Jordan or I, for that fact, then you have to share one embarrassing fact about yourself for that show.
2: That's like the whole show for me.
0: Yeah, that is the, that's essentially just coming to work.
2: Literally, this is just exposure therapy for me.
1: I didn't say it was going to be a hard task. I just like there to be some level of responsibility and accountability.
0: Okay, so since you said there needs to be some level of responsibility and accountability, you did show up 7 minutes late, Eric. So yeah,
1: I got an embarrassing story, which I've already put into our show. We'll be talking about that in a little bit. But Audrey, if you'd like to take the mic.
2: Where should I start?
0: I don't know.
2: I'm really sweaty currently. I have a chin hair that I still need to pluck. I also have IBS. I deal with that on a regular basis.
0: Wait, don't run through all of them. You're not, next time you're late, you won't have anything else.
1: What a dating profile. It's XYZ with Eric Zachary.

0: 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Your XYZ ENT Entertainment Report, all brought to you by Eglin's Best. Yeah, they've been really pushing video content as of late, which we know, fun little plug, you can watch, you know, XYZ in video form on Spotify. But also, they've been encouraging artists to, anytime they release new music, have some sort of a visual with it as well. Mm-hmm. And now they're adding a chart that will be updated daily for that.
1: Yeah, so this is really exciting. Basically, Spotify launched music videos like 2 years ago or so. Mm-hmm. But now they are direct uploads. So before it was only uploaded through labels and distributors, but now they can be uploaded directly by artists, which just, you know, expands the market for music videos.
2: Yeah, sure.
1: The royalties are also higher on music videos, so artists can make more money through their music videos, which Amazing. Is always great. Yeah, really cool stuff.
3: I was saying that I think the bigger picture, in a couple years, I could see Billboard being in a lot of trouble.
0: Mm-hmm. Yeah,
3: because,
0: oh, for sure.
3: You know, they while they list everything out, you have no access. You have to go to a Spotify or an Apple Music to hear those songs. Where if Spotify is going to be creating charts, YouTube is now getting into charting as well. I don't know how you would compete with, you know, oh, here's this top 50, top 100, and here's all of those songs or videos right in the chart is also a playlist.
0: Listen, I think it's great because it makes a success of art or material more attainable. Like, sure. I know some people are going to be like, well, I don't have the budget for music videos. Like, they're not saying go out and shoot $100,000 music video. They said they want, you know, some version of creative visuals for the song, which I think for someone that, you know, is already in this massive talent pool trying to put out music, if you can be a little more creative, which, you know, TikTok and Instagram is a perfect example of that, then you might be able to find that little edge up that you didn't have before.
3: Oh, yeah, of course.
1: Absolutely.
0: So I like that. I like that a lot. Spotify launching their daily music chart. Today's XYZ ENT Entertainment Report, all brought to you by Eggland's Best.
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0: Today on XYZ with Eric Zachary, hospital security is getting serious to such a point that my mom felt the need to ask the guy with the wand, the metal detector, should I spread them? And I was like, Mom,
1: that's too much.
0: No,
1: it's too much.
0: It's like making sure we don't have like a knife on us, Mom. You don't have to do a full search.
1: It's a family program. Mm-hmm.
0: But then it also led to, wait, this is a family program? Sorry, you really threw me off on that one. That led to the time that Jordan thought it'd be a good idea to show up to the airport without an ID.
1: Yes.
0: And they got all of the security questions wrong after that with the Department of Homeland Security. Spotify is adding daily music video charts. Audge is really excited about that.
2: Which I love music videos.
0: We're continuing our journey of trying to find the source of Cyclospora, aka the parasite that's making a whole bunch of people
1: have diarrhea,
0: have issues. And to quote Jordan, I honestly wouldn't know if I had it or not. So
1: I feel like that's all of us.
0: We'll continue the journey and that detective work for you. All of that, plus more about nothing, the test, and your tech tidbit on XYZ with Eric Zachary. 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

0: I'm going to start this by saying it's a very serious thing that's going on with my family, but, you know, I've always been pretty open about what's going on with me on the air because, you know, I know other people are going through it too. So my dad has dementia, right? Yeah. And it's a tough journey, but I also am a firm believer that while going through things like this with family, it's really important to find the humor and silver linings in moments, right?
1: Yeah.
0: I don't know if anyone's been to the ER lately, but they're really upping their security.
1: Okay, yeah.
0: To a point where I had my backpack with me, right? I had to run out of the studio yesterday, and thank you, Jordan and Audrey, for picking up the slack. And I was like, I'll work remote. And the security guard's like, no, you can't bring your computer. You can't bring my backpack into the ER. I'm like, that's different than before, but whatever. I'll put it in the locker. He goes, now we have to wand you. And I was like, okay. And again, like, my mom and me are in like emergency mode, so I'm not really thinking straight. I'm like, whatever, dude, security protocol, totally get it. So they literally have a white wall. They take you into like, it looks like a security room, like a prison cell.
1: They have a room for wanding?
0: Yeah. And they have a red line on the floor where he's like, stand in front of that. And then, you know, I'll wand. They're just checking to make sure we don't have like a weapon on us. Totally understandable. My mom goes first and she looks at him and she goes, should I spread him? And
1: whoa,
0: and you could tell the security guard was like, no, like we're just looking for knives, man. Yeah, like, I don't,
1: they're not like for mom, drugs.
0: I'm like, mom, this isn't a cavity search. Oh, what do you mean? We're not at Sing Sing or Rikers. Like,
1: that's hilarious.
0: So I started to think, okay, you know, usually when you think security, you think airport. Right. And I know that we have some stories here. So I want to know what have your awkward TSA stories been? Over the past few years. We'll talk about it next on XYZ.

0: What's an awkward security moment you've had with the TSA or maybe when entering a high-profile building or a sporting event or something? I feel like we all got one of these.
1: Yep.
0: I recently had to go to the ER with my mom. We were visiting my dad. I don't need to get into the details. But anyone who's been into the ER lately knows that like they're really upping the security to a point where my mom out loud literally goes, I think they're watching a lot of The Pit. And I'm like, all right, mom, maybe don't say that here. Would be
1: sure.
0: Great.
1: Yep.
0: Long story short, he had to do like a metal, you know, wand. Just checking for weapons. Totally understandable.
1: Right.
0: My mom's like, do I spread them? And I'm like, spread what? Like,
1: that's
0: and I
1: crazy.
0: Look at the security guard. He's like, bro, come get your mom.
1: Right.
0: Like that. And I was like, mom, they're just making sure like you're not sneaking contraband in. You're not weapons.
1: You don't have drugs.
0: Exactly. But like cavity search is
1: sure,
0: what she was.
1: Yeah,
0: I was like, mom, no, I mean, I get it. We weren't in the right mind, but
1: right.
0: It made me think, okay, like hospital security should not be more awkward than TSA.
2: Yeah.
0: And I know it made me remember Jordan had a moment last year where I almost had to step in.
1: Favorite story.
0: It's such a good story because Jordan decided to show up to the airport without an ID and be like, this will be fine.
1: Okay, so I was in the process of getting a new ID. They gave me the paper ID as a temporary. And I was like, that's enough. I'm flying domestic. I don't need my passport. Wrong. That's incorrect. Do not ever think
0: Turns
1: like that.
0: Turns out if you print a CRAN ID, the TSA will not be like, oh yeah, we'll accept this.
2: Well, so, don't you need like the paper and also your old ID?
1: Well, my old ID got taken.
0: Yeah, depending on the state, they take your ID.
1: Yeah.
0: Which is kind of bogus. I mean, I'm more making fun of Jordan for not thinking like, yeah, maybe I should bring my
1: secondary
0: passport.
1: Yeah. Most but definitely.
0: To answer some questions, you can still get through security. It's just a process.
2: Yeah.
1: So they put you on the phone with Homeland Security. And what's hilarious about it is like, it's not like a special phone. It's that TSA agent's phone and they hold
2: right.
1: it up to your face.
2: You're
1: like you can't hold the phone.
2: Hello, Mr. Homeland Security.
1: So yeah, it makes you feel like your parents are making you talk to like your relative and put the phone up to your face. They ask you these questions. They were like, what's your father's birthday? I said the numbers wrong.
0: How?
1: So my dad's birthday is August 6th. And
0: right.
1: I said 6'8". Like, I just reversed the numbers.
2: Yeah.
1: So they were like, incorrect. I was like, no, give me another chance. Give me another chance. Who's your other? I was like, I almost went and said, oh, my other emergency contact is Eric.
2: Yeah.
1: The only issue is,
0: by the way, sick. I love that. I love that I get to like
1: it's
0: make decisions.
1: It's my father and then Eric. I wasn't married yet. Anyway.
0: Right. He's married, but he was dating and engaged to Samantha this time last year.
1: It was still Eric.
0: Love it.
1: Eric's birthday is 9/11.
2: Yeah.
1: And I was like, I don't know that I want to say that in TSA.
2: Right.
0: Yeah. Maybe
2: exactly.
0: not the dates you throw
1: not
0: out there.
1: Not the dates I throw out there. So I gave them my mom. I got that right. Then they were like, second question. You lived by, your last place was by a church. What's the name of the church? And I'm like, I don't know.
0: By the way, it was a Spanish language church. So like it has one of those wild titles.
1: Long name.
0: Yeah. And he's like the Aeropostale of Saint De Leon,
1: right? Iglesias Day, Name Day,
0: Saint Tropez.
1: Yeah, I was like.
0: By the way, through all of this, I'm just on the other side security at the airport bar watching Jordan, enjoying this, going like, strip search him. Check the cavity.
1: Of course he's a menace. Of course
2: Make
1: he's
2: him
1: a menace.
2: Spread him.
1: Yeah.
0: Audrey, any awkward moments at security for you?
2: I mean, I
0: or is
2: don't
0: it just
2: know.
0: Every time?
2: Like, I just am awkward in life usually. I feel like I'm pretty good in security, though.
1: Well, I will say the other day, Audrey hit that bougie bug of now having like TSA pre-check.
0: Well, pause. She didn't make that decision on her own volition.
2: Right.
0: We hired her and we're like, hey, we're traveling for the show a lot. I am not waiting for you to take your shoes off.
1: Yeah.
0: Like I made Audrey's TSA appointment for her. I was like, you're going.
1: Well, you this created is... a monster.
0: And she's like, well, it's during work hours. Now. I'm like, this is work, Audrey. Go.
2: A monster.
1: Yeah. She was like, God forbid I take a shoe off in TSA. And I was like, you haven't had it for a year, girl.
0: Right. Yeah. Awkward security checkpoint moment. We want to hear the stories. XYZ content on Instagram.
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4: Yeah, y'all know what it is. 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

0: We call it the test on XYZ with Derek Zachary because that's exactly what it is, right? Three pop culture questions that all have to do with things we've recently talked about on the air, trending stories. I'm going to try to make this as easy as possible because Jordan and Audrey always make fun of me and say, it's too hard. We didn't get notes for this. We didn't get prep for the pop quiz.
1: I don't ever say it's too hard. I just say they're bad questions.
0: It's one and the same. Anyway, three pop culture questions. The test is coming up next. Audrey and Jordan playing for you in just a few.

0: It's called The Test on XYZ with Eric Zachary. It's all brought to you by Chick-fil-A. Love the dramatic music.
1: Yes.
0: To accompany the dramatic questions.
2: Good which stuff.
0: I have lowered to like level yellow because you guys are
1: level yellow.
0: Yeah, it's just you're not answering them. You're like,
1: why
0: you say they're bad questions.
1: Colors. See, this is the problem.
2: Because why are they usually? Colors?
1: Yeah.
0: Orange.
1: See, yeah. See, this is the issue.
2: Right,
0: we're not doing purple. Let's not get out of hand here.
1: Why would purple be?
0: All right, Jordan, please silence yourself as we prepare for the test. Question number one, Audrey and Jordan playing for you at home. Use your name to buzz in. Wait for the full question to be asked. Matt Damon is the star of Christopher Nolan's Odyssey that is currently taking over box offices worldwide and is set to become the biggest movie of the year. Where is Matt Damon from?
1: Jordan. Boston, Massachusetts?
0: He is from Boston, Massachusetts. He's technically from Cambridge, Massachusetts, but I would accept Boston.
1: Okay, thank you.
0: That's where him and Ben Affleck are commonly known from. All right, cool. 1 point for Jordan. Audrey, feel free to say words at any point. Question number two. The World Cup finale. Is that what they call it? Championship? I don't know.
1: It was the finals.
0: The finale. The finale. Jazz hands. Just wrapped up with Spain beating Argentina 1-0 in extra time, whatever that goofy metric means.
2: Okay.
0: It happened at MetLife Stadium in New Jersey. How often does the World Cup take place?
1: Jordan. Every 4 years.
0: Every 4 years is correct. I also would have accepted, on a technicality, I would have accepted every two for the Women's World Cup as well.
2: But yes,
0: every 4 years is the answer I was looking for. Jordan's crushing here.
1: Thank you.
0: Good news for you, Audrey, is this last question is worth 1,000 points. So here we go. Question number three. The House of Representatives voted to keep daylight savings time. They're calling it the Sunshine Act.
1: Sunshine Protection Act.
0: Whatever. However, it's facing a challenging path in the U.S. Senate. Currently, there are only two U.S. states that do not observe daylight savings time. What are they?
1: Jordan.
0: I'm going to go with Audrey.
2: I think it's...
1: Don't look at me, Audrey.
2: Well... Okay, wait. Hawaii...
0: Hawaii is correct.
2: And
0: the music really lined up there. Really? Hawaii. You got the hard.
1: Five,
0: you got the hard one of the two.
1: Four.
0: Three.
2: Alaska?
0: Two. Alaska? Mm. Audrey. Oof.
2: Is it Audrey. Is it Colorado
1: is it
2: or something?
1: Is it Jordan's
0: it's Jordan?
2: Oh, no, wait, wait, wait, can no, I
0: Jordan,
2: can I
0: Jordan,
2: can
0: Jordan, Jordan take
1: Hawaii
0: it.
1: And Arizona.
0: Correct. Correct. Jordan Sweet. Wins with 1,002 points.
1: Let's go.
0: Jordan wins the test. I really can't believe you led with Hawaii. I feel like that's the one I wouldn't have
2: guessed. Why would you not have guessed that? It's like on the other side of the world.
0: It's not even close to the other side of the world. It's not even halfway to the other side of the world.
1: And you know parts of Indiana also don't dabble in daylight savings?
0: They commit to certain time zones. No, you can't.
1: No.
2: Why?
0: The test is all brought to you by Chick-fil-A. Jordan, did you approve of these questions?
1: Yes, I love this.
0: All right, we'll stick to level yellow moving forward.
2: Whatever.
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0: know it as the diarrhea-causing parasite. Its technical name is Cyclospora.
1: Yes.
0: And the plot is thickening because we thought we had to source the Taco Bell. We all owe Taco Bell an apology. I had it last night. It was beautiful. It was perfect. it was never more delicious than I've ever had. Then they said, okay, Taylor Farms, and then which is a lettuce or salad distributor. Then they said there was a false positive, but then the FDA is like, no, we didn't apologize. We just said the initial result was wrong, but it could still be Taylor Farms, but now the plot is thickening.
1: That's basically the plot. Like, we got an apology, you know, and then FDA was like, no, we didn't.
0: Yeah, I like how the other federal agencies are starting to be like, well, Trump and the executive branch, they never apologized for anything. So now we could be like, no, we didn't either. We no, no take backs. Yeah, no.

0: Your tech tidbit today on XYZ with Eric Zachary. The Lite phone. This is partially from the same creator who helped the Razr, Motorola Razr, become a thing over 20 years ago. They've actually developed it a couple years ago. It's a dumber phone or dumber smartphone that it looks like a Razr. You can flip it closed, which I'm all about. It was $800 because it had a touchscreen still. Now they're offering the Lite Flip, which brings the cost down to $299. It doesn't have a touchscreen. It doesn't have an NFC reader. It doesn't have a selfie camera, which I think I can do without all of those things, given I still have like the needed apps like music and navigation and obviously texting.
1: Yeah, having a map, I think, is like the most important thing. We probably peaked at phones when you didn't have to go to MapQuest anymore.
0: Yeah, 100%. I remember printing all that out. Did you ever print out directions, Audrey?
2: Yeah, I did.
0: No, you pause. No.
2: Because, okay, I mean, me personally, no, but like, I remember my parents doing that.
0: You just lied to us. So that's... You literally just lied.
2: It wasn't a lie. I was around
0: Audrey,
2: for that.
0: Have you ever printed out directions? Yes. Well, it wasn't me personally.
2: Okay, call me a liar. I don't know. Like, okay.
0: All right. The Lite phone is available now if you're interested. Your tech tidbit all brought to you by Eggland's Best.

0: Your tech tidbit today on XYZ with Eric Zachary. The Lite phone. This is partially from the same creator who helped the Razr, Motorola Razr, become a thing over 20 years ago. They've actually developed it a couple years ago. It's a dumber phone or dumber smartphone that it looks like a Razr. You can flip it closed, which I'm all about. It was $800 because it had a touchscreen still. Now they're offering the Lite Flip, which brings the cost down to $299. It doesn't have a touchscreen. It doesn't have an NFC reader. It doesn't have a selfie camera, which I think I can do without all of those things, given I still have like the needed apps like music and navigation and obviously texting.
1: Yeah, having a map, I think, is like the most important thing. We probably peaked at phones when you didn't have to go to MapQuest anymore.
0: Yeah, 100%. I remember printing all that out. Did you ever print out directions, Audrey?
2: Yeah, I did.
0: No, you pause. No.
2: Because, okay, I mean, me personally, no, but like, I remember my parents doing that.
0: Okay. Just lied to us.
1: So that's...
0: You literally just lied.
2: It wasn't a lie. I was around
0: Audrey,
2: for that.
0: Have you ever printed out directions? Yes. Well, it wasn't me personally.
2: Okay, call me a liar. I don't know. Okay.
0: All right. The Lite phone is available now if you're interested. Your tech tip, it all brought to you by Eggland's Best.
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7: On

0: started out the morning, if you didn't catch it yesterday, I was talking about my finger being all jacked up, and I have no idea. I think what it is I had a cyst or something in my finger. I have felt this for years. Mm-hmm. It was almost like a little pimple.
1: Yeah, it was just like a little like harder bump underneath like your skin, like on the pad of your finger.
0: So that is gone now. And my finger is swollen and looks infected. So whatever that is, likely popped, is what I'm assuming. I had Dr. Tina look at it yesterday and put some, what'd you put? You put some peroxide on it?
1: Well, I did, because it looked like it was kind of infected. So the first thing you do is you put peroxide and then like triple antibiotic ointment on there.
0: Yeah.
1: And then you put a Band-Aid.
0: And that's what I was doing. But I showed you the picture. I will spare you and not post it on social media. Right. Facebook will probably put like, this is nasty, like click to see this, and people will. But I don't think I need to share that. But it almost looks black and blue right now.
1: Oh, really?
0: Yeah. And so I soaked it in warm water, mm-hmm. is what I was told to do. But I don't think it's helping anything. I took a couple Tylenol earlier this morning.
1: I think like running it under warm water is good. Taking the Tylenol and then maybe icing it a little bit. Honestly, I think probably what happened was that little like bump, that cyst probably burst.
0: Yeah.
1: And just have like a little infection.
0: I'm just annoyed because I'm looking at my finger now and I just see a bill. Right? Like, because I'll have to go to the immediate care today.
1: I wouldn't even know where you would go for that other than immediate care.
0: Yeah, right. I mean, I don't know if they're going to have to drain it.
1: Right.
0: Or because yesterday it didn't look, it is like 3 or 4 times as bad today as it was yesterday.
1: Mm-hmm.
0: So, yeah, I'm going to have to, because I was saying, oh, maybe I'll just pop it.
1: No.
0: And drain it. And everyone was like, don't do that. Don't. And
1: no, because you're at risk. If you pop it, then the infection can spread,
0: Right. Yeah.
1: Faster.
0: I'm probably going to get some antibiotics today, but man, it hurts like a mother on my left hand. My ring finger is the one that's jacked up. You just don't realize, even putting my shoes on today, because I'm left-handed.
1: Right.
0: So you have to like reach down to the heel to pull the shoe.
1: Yes.
0: I couldn't do that. I was trying to use my right hand. It was such a weird thing. It was throwing me totally off. To try to do that. It was kind of funny,
1: It's hilarious. Yeah. Like, it's legitimately just the tip
0: of my left
1: ear finger. Middle
0: finger.
1: It's taking you down. It's taking you down.
0: I know. It's like, it's not Achilles heel. It's like Achilles finger. And it's like my weak spot right now. So don't worry. Dr. Tina was on the case. So
1: you're welcome.
0: She dumped some peroxide on it. And then I was yelping in pain as she was
1: watched it burn.
0: Trying to try it off. So I'll have another update tomorrow on that, I'm sure. All right.

0: It's cool and comfy this morning. It's really nice. Doesn't look like any air quality issues today, so that's good news.
1: No, it just says it's going to be sunny and a high of 74 today.
0: This is the weather I could take year-round.
1: Yes.
0: For real.
1: Absolutely.
0: Like this temp right here, gorgeous sunrise across the Northwest Burbs. Joe and Tina, it's Star 105.5.

0: Star 105.5, lots of kids, young adults are going to be going to college, and certainly you and your husband with your oldest Maya, she'll be going to school and being a junior, which is just nuts to think about. And,
1: I don't even know, you know, like, where the years went. I feel like we honestly were freaking out trying to get all of the things for her very first year in college when you have to buy everything, and she's nervous and we're nervous, and now she's gonna be a junior and she just knows what she's doing.
0: Well, I just wonder how parents are doing. Like, we'll post on social and you could text us, and how are you holding up, parents with kids leaving for college? How are you doing? We're gonna do, it's like a wellness check, right?
1: Like, I want to tell them it will be okay. Yep. It's gonna be sad at first, but you will be able to get over this, I promise.
0: So, you know, they're ready, but are you, is the question, right?
1: I don't think parents are really ever ready to watch their kid leave their own home and have to do most everything on their own.
0: And will they, you worry, are they going to be able to do it? I know that you and Justin were worried about that as well with Maya.
1: Oh my gosh, are you kidding me? Of course. I think any parent is. We are worried, is she going to be able to keep things clean? What if she has something that she's got to take care of herself? She's got some sort of a problem. And you know what? At the end of the day, she has been thriving and just killing it in school.
0: Love to hear that for her. And I'm sure there's parents with, you know, they're going to have to take that drive.
1: Right.
0: To college to move their kid in. And then the parents weekend and everything else that happens. So we'll take your calls, text messages on the 800 line, and of course on our social media. You can call or text if you would like.
1: It's 800-861-1055.
0: And we'll give mentions throughout the morning. We'll read off of Facebook, Instagram, and more. It's Joe and Tina. How you holding up if your kid is going away to college? It's Star.
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0: The McHenry County Fair is going to be coming to the Woodstock Fairgrounds, and we have four packs of passes to hook you up with.
1: We are so excited for this because there's the carnival, obviously all of the animals with 4-H. They have some live music at the end of the fair. It's so much fun.
0: Yeah, I mean, the concert this year, we'll talk about some of the artists appearing at the McHenry County Fair, as you can win those with the impossible question this morning and the rest of the week. So that is

0: time for the impossible question. McHenry County Fair is going to be starting up in less than a couple of weeks. I will be out there for the kickoff. There's concerts, there's the pageant, there's the 4-H, all the animals that you can see.
1: Oh, yeah.
0: Being raised by youngsters in the area and then shown at the fair. Always a lot of fun. If you're new to the area, never been to the McHenry County Fair, you're going to absolutely love every second of it. You can find more at McHenryCountyFair.com. That's McHenryCountyFair.com. And we'll talk about some of the live music that they're going to have and more.
1: Oh, it's going to be so fun.
0: As we get into the impossible question. So here it is. About 2 million of these are lost every year. But the good news is majority are found. 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What are we talking about? So the phones will be open. Yeah, sure, you can text your answer, and a lot of people do, but to get the prize, the four-pack of McHenry County Fair tickets, call 800-861-1055. About 2 million of these are lost every year, but the good news is majority are found. Only about 2 to 3% are lost forever. 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
1: I mean, there's a lot of things. If you lose it, can be really bad. I'm probably thinking like the number one thing that people lose are their keys. Honestly,
0: it's the worst.
1: I mean, my dad loses his all the time.
0: I stopped at the theater on my way to work this morning.
1: Yeah.
0: Because somebody lost their key fob for one of their vehicles.
1: See?
0: And I knew one of the managers had texted me last night, and I knew this person would reach out. And sure enough, they did in the middle of the night last night.
1: Yeah.
0: Because they were looking for the keys.
1: Absolutely.
0: Trying to figure everything out. So that's a good guess, but that's not it.
1: Oh, okay.
0: So let's see what you got. Four pack of tickets for the McHenry County Fair. If you've been, you know the fun. If you've never been, you're going to experience the fun. 800-861-1055. 2 million of these are lost every year. The good news is majority are found. Only about 2 to 3% are lost forever, which if it's yours, it does stink. So what do you think it is? Get your guess in now. It's Joe and Tina, Star 105.5.
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7: 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A, B, C. There's so many. D.

0: Okay, if you're just joining us, the impossible question is going down. Tina got her guess in. About 2 million of these are lost every year. But the good news is majority are found. Only 2 to 3% are lost forever.
1: So I thought it was losing your keys, because that is terrible when that happens.
0: 800-861-1055. Get it right. We're going to send you to...
1: We have McHenry County Fair Passes.
0: Hello, Joe and Tina. What's your guess for this one?
2: Sunglasses.
0: It's not sunglasses. A lot of time they're on top of your head.
1: Uh-huh.
0: That's where they're found.
1: Yeah.
0: But that is...
3: It took me 4 times to call you guys to get through to you.
0: Yeah, you know, it's busy, and I think a lot of people want to go to the McHenry County Fair, some local fun. But thanks for trying, okay?
3: Yeah, well, you guys have a great day.
0: You too. Thank you. 800-861-1055. Hey, it's Joe and Tina. What is your guess for this? Yeah?
4: Hello?
0: Hi.
4: Oh, hi.
0: I'm sorry. Are we interrupting you?
4: Oh, no, sorry.
0: Nah, don't be. What's your guess, dude?
4: Yeah, my guess is like a cell phone?
0: No, not a cell phone.
1: Oof,
0: I know, man.
1: That's bad.
0: Yeah, to lose that and not get it back is the worst. It's pricey, too, but not it, man.
4: Hey, I'm having a garage sale today.
0: Okay, well, where's it at?
1: What kind of stuff you got?
4: 10686 Allegheny Court in Huntley.
0: All right, man. So people are going to be heading out.
4: We're going to get a lot of sales. Woo-hoo!
0: Yeah, all the Dell Web people are going to head out for the sales that you got today. All right, man. Thanks. Good luck with the sale, okay?
4: Oh, thank you so much. Awesome. You guys have an awesome day. You guys are awesome, by the way.
0: Thanks, bud. Appreciate it. See you later.
4: All right, bye.
0: All right, so 800-861-1055. That guy's going to be busy. A gorgeous day.
1: Yes.
0: But who has a garage sale on a Wednesday? That's also, I'm trying to figure that out. Hey,
1: maybe
0: listen.
1: He's got many days ahead.
0: He's getting a jump on the week.
1: That's All right.
0: About 2 million of these lost every year. Good news is majority are found. 2 to 3% are lost forever. If they are lost forever, you should be reimbursed for this. I've never had it happen to me, but it still is going to stink because you're not going to be home. Chances

are you're not going to be home when this happens. 800-861-1055. So what is it? Because if this gets lost, man, you'll be in a world of hurt, especially if you're headed out. 800-861-1055.

0: 1.5.
1: Is Joan, that your grandma's coat?
0: Yep. It's Joe and Tina and the Impossible Question. McHenry County Fair is going to be coming to the area. If you've never been, or if you've been and know the fun, it's going to be great. Can't wait to be out there to kick things off once again. The Impossible Question. About 2 million of these are lost every year. Good news is majority are found. Only about 2 to 3% are lost forever. What are we talking about? It's Joe and Tina. What is your guess for this one?
2: Keys?
0: It's not keys. That is a very popular guess. Hello, Joe and Tina. What's your guess for this one? Yo.
2: Hello?
0: Hi. What's your guess?
2: A suitcase or your luggage.
0: Yeah, that's it. You got it. Suitcase, your baggage. It's lost. If it's, you know, knock on wood, I've never had that happen to me. Have you ever had that happen to you where you lose your baggage?
2: No, I have not.
0: No, your suitcase? Tina, what about you? Has that happened with you guys?
3: No, if that ever happened to me, I would be devastated. Because when we travel and I have to pack a luggage,
0: yeah,
3: it's packed with my life.
0: It's everything in there.
3: Yes.
0: Yeah, there's a suitcase just for shoes.
3: That's right, stuff exactly. On there.
0: So you got it right. We're going to set you up with a 4-pack of tickets for the McHenry County Fair, okay?
2: Okay, sounds good. Thank you.
0: Yeah, fantastic. Hang on just 1 second. Yeah, they say only 2 to 3% are lost forever.
3: Right.
0: And, you know, you start to look at what the policy is, like if stuff gets lost. So, you know, airlines, they have to locate your bag and reimburse you for any essential expenses, like basic clothing, toiletries. And so it says it limits to $4,700 per passenger.
3: Oh, well, that would be about the value of mine.
0: Mine is like $7. I put two t-shirts, a pair of shorts. Right. Like, I travel very, very light.
3: No.
0: It's mostly camera equipment for me. So that would be very expensive. That would be devastating for me if I lost any of my camera equipment. Mm-hmm. That's what would be most expensive. The clothing, not so much. So,
3: well, don't you carry most of your camera stuff in your backpack anyways?
0: I do, because I'm so fearful
3: of
0: letting some baggage handler kick and throw it and everything else. I know. There's people that do that and they say they don't do that, but I've looked out the window.
3: Oh, listen, we see planes, them. Yes. Yeah,
0: when planes are getting loaded up with luggage, I see them down there.
3: Yeah, they're just whipping those suitcases.
0: Like, hey, go deep. He's like throwing it, you know, totally. He's chucking. Like, what is in there? I'm already, like, my CPAP machine is in there.
3: Right.
0: And I'm like, if that thing gets rattled around. So I guess mostly equipment for me would be expensive. For you, it would be shoes in your suitcase.
3: Oh, yeah, shoes, clothes, purses, all of my toiletries, you know, because, of course, you know, we have expensive things.
0: And to lose the bag going to your destination for vacation is way, way worse than going home. Because at least if you get home.
3: Right.
0: You're home and you have stuff there. But if you're travel to Timbuktu.
3: Yeah, because then you have to purchase more things while you're on vacation. And depending on where you're at, it may not be, you know, accessible for you to buy all that stuff.
0: If you got something you want to add about a lost baggage, you can hit us up, DM us, Facebook, Insta, or hit up our 800 number.
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0: Star 105.5. It's Joe and Tina at 6:52. Dude, my finger. I know. You're gonna say I'm being a baby.
1: I'm not gonna say I'm being a baby.
0: No, but like seriously, I'm gonna have to get to the immediate care because from yesterday, what this thing looks like, and if you didn't catch it, my finger is now. Like yesterday, it did not look close to what it looks like right now, right?
1: Right.
0: It was just

0: red.
1: Mm-hmm.
0: And so I had what, I don't know if it was a cyst or something under my finger. I literally had, it was like a little round thing under my finger. As far back, I'm talking like 25 years.
1: Yes,
0: I know I had that sitting there. It must have burst or something. And now my finger is like turning gray.
1: Yeah.
0: Like it looks like it's maybe it's infected. But like, dude, look at the color of my finger and look how red it is.
1: My guess is it probably was the cyst and then it's infected and they probably need to drain it. I cannot drain it because I can see like the bubble of it.
0: Yes.
1: And they're probably going to drain it, give you some antibiotics, and then you'll be totally fine.
0: But I mean, when I say, and look, I know it's all relative, like it's not the end of the world, but you just don't realize how much I'm left-handed. It's on my left middle finger.
1: Right.
0: Like even to like hit the buttons and stuff. For the show.
1: Yes.
0: I'm like sitting here. It is just.
1: Right.
0: From yesterday. One day.
1: Well, I say after the show, you go right to immediate care.
0: Yeah. It's, I mean, because then somebody said maybe it's a spider bite. So.
1: I mean, I can take a picture of it and put it in ChatGPT. That's going to be the best I can do for you. But I think it's just infected and they got to give you some antibiotics for it.
0: ChatGPT. What's wrong with my finger? what's wrong with my finger? What is happening with my finger?
1: I can ask Sebastian.
0: Yeah.
1: That's my AI.
0: Yeah. Yeah, you've explained that before. Let me see what it says. I'm posting. ChatGPT says, the white yellow area under the nail plus the redness makes me concerned this could be an infection under a nail or some kind of abscess,
1: mm-hmm.
0: a pocket of fluid or pus beneath the edge of the nail. It's painful. What I recommend is soak it in what it says your thumb. It's not my thumb, guy. Soak the thumb in warm water for 15 minutes, 3 to 4 times a day.
1: Oh.
0: Yeah.
1: Oh, probably to naturally like pop the...
0: It says, go to urgent care today if the pain becomes severe or throbbing, which it is.
1: Okay.
0: You develop fever or swelling of the entire fingertip. Dude, it's... So, listen, if you want to see it, I am not going to post it, like, publicly. But I did Snapchat it while I was talking to Tina about it. So, if you follow my Snapchat, Radio Joe Cicero, if you add me on Snapchat, you will see the drama of my finger unfold on there. So... Ugh.
1: I know you're gonna be okay though. You're gonna be all right.
0: You just don't realize like how many nerves and stuff are in your finger. That's what makes it so painful.
1: Right. I feel like toes and fingers are some of like the worst pain. Like I've broken a couple of toes, and honestly, it was like I couldn't even believe the pain.
0: Right. And there's nothing you can do for stuff like that.
1: No.
0: Obviously, like tape them up or whatever. I know I'm a baby.
1: I didn't say that. I'm not going to say that. I want you to just suck it up and push the buttons and everything's going to be fine. You can go to immediate care after the show.
0: Why can't I go now?
1: Oh, so
0: why can't I just leave? Why can't I go right now? Why can't I leave right now?
1: Go ahead.
0: I don't think anything's open this early, to be honest.
1: No, most of them, they don't open till 8.
0: It freaks me out that somebody said it looks like a spider bite. Like, don't say that. I don't need in my life, that it's a spider bite. Okay?
1: I could take a pic. You could ask, does it look like a spider bite? But I think it's an infection.
0: Here, go ahead.
1: Oh, my gosh. Ooh.
0: Be careful.
1: Ooh.
0: Don't touch it.
1: Ugh.
0: It's not that gross. I mean, it kind of is. That's why I'm not posting it. I don't want to be that guy. Hey, what's going on here? But it is on my Snapchat. So you have to, if you want to go on my Snapchat and just put in Radio Joe Cicero, if you want to do that, up to you. Like, I'm not going to post it on Facebook and have people be grossed out by it. If you want to actively find me on Snapchat and take a look, like, feel free to do that if you want to.
1: Sebastian said, this photo makes me more concerned about an infection than a spider bite.
0: Okay. All right. That's all I needed to hear.
1: Yeah. He does not think... Yeah, he said it's much less likely.
0: All right. Thank you, Daniela, Tegan, and Lisa, for adding me on Snapchat so you can see my pussy finger.
1: Ew.
0: Maybe someone will be in the medical field and they can tell me that I'm going to live.
1: Sebastian asked if this was one of my friends or if it was my husband. Because he knows me.
0: Okay.
1: He said you probably should go to urgent care today.
0: Yeah. I'll take a ride there. All right.
1: Do not try to cut it, squeeze it, or do anything like that. Keep it elevated.
0: All right. We're talking about my finger, right? Hey-o! Hey-o! It works every time. 60% of the time, yikes, it works every time. All right, yeah. I love people adding me on Snap so they can see my pussy finger. Ooh. Listen, you are actively finding me, so don't complain if you're grossed out by it. Not my fault. You punched in Radio Joe Cicero.
1: Right, yeah.
0: You wanted to see that on Snapchat when you had me, okay? Hit start.
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0: Joe and Tina, it's Star. We posted, we're chatting about getting ready, like mentally ready for your kid to go away to college.
1: Mm-hmm. And it is a thing.
0: Yeah, a lot of parents going through that. I mean, you're like a seasoned pro, you and your hubby, Justin, because Maya is going to be a senior at school. So, been there, done that for you guys.
1: Yeah, I think she'll be a junior. Don't skip a year on us.
0: Did I say senior?
1: Yeah.
0: Sorry.
1: That's because Haley's a senior in high school.
0: Oh, okay. I mean, Maya's just so smart. She's going to graduate early. I have her graduating early.

0: Yeah, a lot of young adults going to be headed off to college. And, you know, when you look at it, think about kids when they started kindergarten or even preschool. And mm-hmm. that was difficult as a parent. But to have your kid actually leaving to go away to school is a whole nother level. And you could speak to that, Tina, as your oldest Maya left a couple of years ago for her first year of college.
1: Yeah, I think that, you know, between all four of us parents, because we have a blended family, I think we are feeling really nervous for her. But also as a parent, you feel so proud that they're being brave enough to go off away and not have us as like the backup. Do you know what I'm saying?
0: I get it. Like they're on their own type of thing. It's a big test. And, you know, maybe for them, it's not as difficult, but for you as a parent. So we did post on the Star Facebook. We do scroll calls throughout the show before we wrap up, before Jillian Bass comes in at 10. And we are getting some comments rolling through right now.
1: Yeah, Shannon said, my daughter goes back for her senior year in 3 weeks. These years have gone by so quickly. She student teaches in the spring. It's always emotional those first few weeks.
0: Yeah, just one of the comments that's up there, and feel free to comment away and we will continue to read those throughout the day as well.
1: Nancy said, when my daughter went to college, she was so ready. We were nervous. As soon as we got there, she met somebody right away in the elevator and then we knew she'd be okay. She goes, we got to the parking lot. I pulled out two small bottles of wine and we toasted her.
0: Okay. I mean, that's pretty awesome.
1: I love it.
0: Like, there we go.
1: Yes.
0: And you know what? And they find their people.
1: Yes.
0: That's
1: exactly
0: the thing. Like, they find their people. And then Maya, your oldest, like her roommate Haley, they get along.
1: Oh my gosh. You know, they're besties. Yeah, absolutely. Yeah.
0: Your husband's going to be driving her down there. So you get that type of almost like a closure mm-hmm. when you drop them off at college, especially that first time.
1: Yes.
0: And then, you know, you go back and get lit and crunk for parents' weekend and everything else, too. So. Yeah, right. But I'm sure Maya doesn't party at all at college.
1: No, she's a good girl.
0: Not at all. She's not ever going to be doing that. So you can continue to comment. A text line is open, 800-861-1055. 800-861-1055. Yeah, kindergarten, starting high school, or college, it's, as a parent, you look at that and you see the uh-huh. growth and you see your kid maturing
1: right.
0: over time.
1: Yep.
0: But you still get all up in your feels
1: absolutely.
0: At the end of the day, too.
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2: Waking up with Joe and Tina. Everybody, everybody rises. Mornings on Star

0: Yeah, this parasite in lettuce that's causing people to have not so nice stomach issues is it's curtailing people eating any kind of lettuce, obviously. Like you go to a restaurant and I don't just hold the lettuce. I don't want it.
1: Listen, I did not make our Caesar salad last night with our chicken and pasta because I was afraid to eat the lettuce.
0: I'm like, I know they were trying to pin it on Taco Bell right away, which again, that's like the low hanging fruit.
1: Yeah, no, it's wherever these places are getting their lettuce.
0: Right. But it's not, they backtracked on that, on the Taco Bell thing. Mm-hmm. It was tied to some, but you got to think that whoever is giving the lettuce, like providing it,
1: yes,
0: it's not only for Taco Bell. There's a million different restaurants that are out there.
1: Everywhere, so yeah.
0: It's basically hold the lettuce at least for a while until this thing starts to calm down a little bit and they can pinpoint and get all that lettuce gone. See, salads, they're not always great for you, okay?

0: Yeah, as we're talking about kids going away to college, school in general, I mean, ramping up the talk of it because it's going to be here before you know it. Teachers starting to prep and get ready.
1: Yeah, honestly, I've been at some of the stores and all of the school supplies are starting to come out. I'm seeing all the backpacks, all the lunch boxes.
0: Bro, I'm seeing Halloween stuff. I'm seeing Christmas stuff. Yeah. Like, we're all over the place with things, man.
1: So many emotions, honestly, all rolled into one.
0: I know that, you know, as far as extracurriculars, like sports at schools are going to be starting up. And, you know, football is always big. Mm-hmm. Friday night lights to get out at local schools. We are going to be doing that again with MCC, yes. McHenry County College.
1: It's so fun.
0: Yeah, and Friday night lights, getting out for some of the big games every single week. Mm-hmm. So that will be fun. You know, just the rivalries in the area. And it just, that's a reminder that the school year is starting as, you know, football practice and everything starts up as well.
1: Of course, when we do like those Friday night lights and we're there for the games, it just brings back so many memories. Yes, do I feel older and older every time I'm there surrounded by all of these teens?
0: Yeah.
1: But it does like bring this like warm sensation to your heart that you just remember back in high school, all the camaraderie and your friends and just the lightheartedness of your life at that time.
0: And you going to McHenry, like your alma mater is in the area. Like you don't live that far from where you went to high school.
1: Yeah, I live minutes. Yeah.
0: For me, I actually had someone from Addison send me a picture of Addison Trail where I went, and we're the Blazers. We had Bucky the Blazer.
1: Okay.
0: Was our mascot. I know you guys were the Warriors,
1: yes,
0: right?
1: Yeah.
0: I don't know what a Blazer is.
1: I'm not sure. I was going to ask you,
0: smoking a cigarette. I don't.
1: What did the Blazer look
0: like? The mascot Bucky. He was a flame because it was like a flame. Oh. I don't even know. We're the Blazers.
1: What in the world?
0: Yeah, I don't know. We're like,
1: I don't know. I can't.
0: We're the fire starters. Well, like a lit cigarette was our mascot. It was. I shouldn't say that because you know. I still have dreams of actually like graduating from Addison Trail.
1: Uh-huh.
0: It is like, because I never graduated from high school. I got my GED after I dropped out.
1: Right.
0: And I just last week had a dream about being able to like speak to one of the classes at Addison Trail and getting like an honorary high school diploma.
1: Oh my gosh, you like, should. We should write to the school.
0: It still bothers me that I never got my high school diploma. I got the equivalency, right? Like you get the GED.
1: But you still went back and you did it. So you should be proud of that. But I get it. Like walking with your fellow classmates is different.
0: Any of that. Just not ever doing that. So
1: right.
0: Like, I had this dream that I was speaking at the school. Like, do you need me speaking at your school? Probably not. Right? I don't know. You have to broach that topic.
1: Don't do what I did, kids.
0: Yeah, right? So I probably shouldn't say that. A lit cigarette is the mascot for the school that I attended.
1: Wait, need to look this up. Is it still the same Bucky, mascot?
0: Yeah, Bucky the Blazer.
1: Addison Trail mascot.
0: Yeah, make sure you put mascot in there. Does it show a picture?
1: It says Bucky the Blazer.
0: Yep.
1: Okay, now I need some
0: images.
1: We're
0: known as
1: here.
0: The Blazers. You can find more at Addison Trail High School.
1: He looks like he's ready to fight.
0: Well, welcome to Addison, baby. That's the way that we roll.
1: He's got boxing Bucky gloves is, on, yep, but he actually yep, has boxing yep. gloves on. Come on.
0: We're ready to roll,
1: oh my
0: baby.
1: Gosh.
0: Anytime. We're the Blazers. He is. He's got a fire and he's got boxing gloves on.
1: No, wait a minute. Have you seen, if you look it up and you click like some of the pictures, like the people that are in this mascot, it doesn't even look like a flame. It looks like a blue.
0: Hey.
1: Blob.
0: Listen, it's Bucky. We didn't have a high budget there, okay?
1: Clearly.
0: Take it easy. No, the one I'm seeing is not the one that was there when I was there.
1: Oh.
0: What did they do to Bucky? Dude, they
1: Why
0: made him look like
1: Bucky.
0: He looks like Grimace. Well, look at my teeth.
1: Oh, see,
0: it all comes together.
1: Full circle.
0: It all comes together. Yeah, they did. They like took the boxing gloves away from him. Now he looks like he looks sad. He looks really sad. Oh, go Blazers. D dude, they did. The Bucky that I know was way more awesome than that Bucky. That Bucky is sad. I need 1990s Bucky
1: you
0: Blazer.
1: You need 1990s Blazer.
0: Yeah, from Addison Trail. That's what I need to see. Let me see. I'm looking to see if there's images that pop up. Yeah, I don't know, Tina. I don't know what that Bucky. That's not the Bucky that I know.
1: Yeah, I'm trying to find him on social so I can see.
0: The one with the boxing gloves and the actual flame. It's almost like they probably said that he can't be fire anymore.
1: Yeah, so then what is he? See, now, he's got shorts, he's got shoes, and his hands look like Mickey Mouse.
0: No, nope. That's not the Bucky that I know. This is upsetting. It's not right. It doesn't seem... I guarantee that they were like, that Bucky the Blazer from Addison Trail looked too mean.
1: Right.
0: He looked like he was ready to fight.
1: Because I said he had boxing gloves, and he, like, his eyebrows, they were scowling.
0: That was the most accurate... way to describe high school for me. Yeah. It's like angry and a lot of fights going on. the memories.
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0: 105.5 Hollywood Quick Hits coming up here in just a couple of minutes. Some allegations against Jason Alexander of Seinfeld fame.
1: Yeah, and that was crazy.
0: There's someone who came out and said, yeah, something

0: strange happen mm-hmm. when I was only 17. So we'll get to that and more coming up in just a few. And then what about there was a stunt woman that was in for a guy in a movie?
1: Yes, this is honestly, this story has made my day, and I think every other woman is going to be so excited to hear this.
0: All right, only the good stuff coming up in the Quick Hits. Joe and Tina.

0: Hollywood Quick Hits.
1: Yeah, so Jason Alexander is being accused of misconduct on the set of a skit for Funny or Die, which was, you know, funnyordie.com was big for a while in the mid-2000s.
2: Right.
1: And like 2012 in that time frame, Courtney Stodden, who is a young lady, she was 17 at the time. She was in a bikini. He had a cell phone that he was like rubbing on her bikini.
2: Correct. Yeah.
1: And saying that he was getting like better service because of it.
2: Yes.
1: So, you know, Funny or Die was one of those websites. They did pretty irreverent skits.
2: Of course.
1: And Jason Alexander, he did this. Courtney Stodden was only 17 at the time. So she basically is like, she was the only kid at 17 on the set, surrounded by adults. And like, she looks back on it and does not feel good about it at all.
2: No, so she basically said she wishes that she had a stronger voice back then to say that she felt uncomfortable during that time frame.
1: So then she also alleges that Jason Alexander said something about like, hey, when you turn 18, you could fill in the blanks there. And so there, that's the allegations. It happened 14 years ago. That doesn't, you know, the time frame doesn't change how she feels about it.
2: Correct.
1: Especially as she gets older.
2: Mm-hmm.
1: She's like, why am I like half naked in a room with a bunch of adults? And what are they finding so funny about
2: it? Right. And I think he's actually come out to apologize. I don't
1: know the official statement.
2: I'll have to check on that and we'll follow up. But I think that he did come out and apologize
1: for that. Okay. All right. I did not see that update, but I will look for it.
2: So Matt Damon, his new movie, The Odyssey. So he's been obviously, you know, making the circuits, doing some interviews and things. They said that he had to get pretty ripped for obvious reasons in this movie.
1: Yeah.
2: But in this interview, he talked about, he goes, not many people will know this, but my stunt double was a woman.
1: Huh.
2: And
1: interesting.
2: He said that, you know, filming this, he ended up going up to the, they don't say who the stunt double, what her name is, but he said, I went up to her, I gave her a big hug and said, like, thank you for all the hard work that you put into this. And you've got like the best set of arms I've ever seen in my life. So there are some shots, he said, of like, you know, her arms that are so buff.
1: No kidding.
2: Yeah, his stunt double is a woman. I just thought that was super cool and that he praised her. It was a cool moment, I think, you know, in movie films.
1: Yeah, I mean, most guys would probably be a little bit intimidated by that. Like, hey, your stunt double is a woman.
2: Right.
1: But he embraced it.
2: Yeah.
1: And you are right. So Jason Alexander did apologize to Courtney Stodden after she called out an inappropriate Funny or Die video that they filmed in 2012 when she was a minor.
2: Right.
1: He said, looking back at the comedy sketch in which Ms. Stodden and I participated, I completely agree that it was inappropriate and I truly regret it. He added that he was deeply sorry for any harm or distress it has caused. So I did not see that update. So thank you for that. All right. Yeah. Do you have something else?
2: I had one more thing.
1: What do you got?
2: Sorry. Well, Cher, she has been trying to get the royalties for some of the songs, obviously, with Sonny and Cher. And now that she has won that lawsuit, they are making her pay over $1 million in legal fees, even after winning.
1: She won?
2: She did. So it's like, here, like, she wins, and then she's still got to pay over $1 million.
1: Cut a check, I guess.
2: Yeah, she only wanted, obviously, 50% of the royalties.
1: All right, birthdays being celebrated. 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How old is Selena Gomez today, Tina?
2: My gosh. Is she 30?
1: She's 34.
2: Oh, she is?
1: Yeah. David Spade has a birthday today. How old is David Spade?
2: 62.
1: He is exactly 62 today.
2: Yes! Wow. Play that fireball.
1: Man, you just let that one rip, didn't you?
2: Let's go.
1: David Spade, 62.
3: Mr. Worldwide to infinity. You know the roof on fire. We go boogie, hoogie, hoogie, jiggle, wiggle, and dance like the roof on fire.
1: All right. So the next birthday, Tina Bree, is Willem Dafoe.
2: Mm-hmm.
1: Willem Dafoe. And you'll remember him from a lot of great movies over time. Most famously, 1986, the movie Platoon.
2: Yes.
1: Played Elias in there. How old do you think Willem Dafoe is? He also was like the Green Goblin in Spider-Man.
2: I was just going to say that. 71.
1: Holy cow, he is exactly 71.
2: Oh, yes! Tina Brady. Yeah, play that.
1: He's exactly
2: ball.
1: Willem Dafoe. Woo! Is exactly 71 today. Holy cow.
3: Mr. Worldwide to infinity. You know the roof on fire. We gonna boogie, oogie, oogie, jiggle, wiggle, and dance. Like a roof on fire. We gonna drink drinks and take shots until we fall out. Like a roof on fire. Now, baby, get my booty naked, take off all your clothes and light the roof on fire. Tell him, baby, baby, baby, baby, baby, baby, baby, baby, baby, baby, I'm on fire. I tell her, baby, baby, baby, baby, baby, baby, baby, baby, baby, baby.
1: Tina is
0: fireball.
1: You got one more birthday.
2: Okay.
1: He played opposite Mel Gibson in the Lethal Weapon movies.
2: Yes, of course.
1: Yeah, Danny Glover has a birthday today. So how old is Danny Glover? Yeah, those movies came out almost 40 years ago. Keep that in mind.
2: Yeah, my mom literally like loved all of those movies.
1: They're great. They're great. Danny Glover is how old today?
2: I'm going to say 79.
1: He is 80 today,
2: oh,
1: Tina.
2: Stop 80. It. Gosh darn it.
1: I thought you were going to get it. I thought you were going to get it.
2: That was so close, though.
1: I mean, that whole round was fire.
3: Yeah. Mr. Worldwide to infinity. You know the roof on fire.
4: 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They said listen to Joe and Tina first. 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

0: one is a doctor, a nurse wants to give their two cents for my finger problem where I had yesterday. It started. I had like, it must have been like a cyst is what people are kind of guessing.
1: I mean, that's right? My guess. It clearly is some sort of an infection.
0: So it's under my skin. And now, I mean, look how puffy this thing is. And your husband is like, he's telling me now to pop it, which I wanted to do yesterday. But now because it's grown so big, like, I don't want to pop it. I want them to pop it.
1: Right. I had said not to just because I was like, you shouldn't be, you know, doing procedures on yourself.
0: But it's the worst that I look at my finger and I see a bill. You know what I mean? Like, I want to feel better and I don't want it to be painful like it is.
1: Yeah.
0: But I'm looking and I see like a $500, $600 bill.
1: Well, of course.
0: From the immediate care.
1: Yeah, because I'm sure they're going to have to drain it and then give you some antibiotics and all that good stuff.
0: And I don't even know if I go there like first thing in the morning, like how many people are going to be there right away.
1: Honestly, I think you're going to be okay.
0: I hope. I can't wait. Now it's like I want them to pop it, but I hope that... Do you think they'll like numb it up or anything?
1: To pop it?
0: Yeah.
1: Probably not. I don't know for certain.
0: I was hoping that maybe they would, but that's good. That's just more money. If they're like, do you want us to numb it? Well, how much is that?
1: I mean, listen, pass. You could do what my husband said. He said, soak it and then take the needle, obviously sterilize it, pop it.
0: It softens it.
1: Yeah, he said that you'll feel so much better once that stuff is out.
0: I'm going to need antibiotics, though. There's no way I'm going to avoid having to get antibiotics.
1: Yeah, I mean, obviously, it clearly isn't infected.
0: Look, I did not want to post it on the Star Facebook or Instagram. It is up on my Snapchat. And I'll warn you again, you are opting in, okay? When you add me at Radio Joe Cicero, type Radio Joe Cicero, like the city, C-I-C-E-R-O. You are opting in to see this. Mm-hmm. There's people that are way into this stuff. Like, they're going to want to pop it for me.
1: Ugh.
0: They're going to be like, can I come and pop that for you?
1: No, I know. Some people really, they enjoy that.
0: Yes. So just again, you're opting in if you want to see what this actually looks like, because it is getting nasty, dude.
1: It escalated quickly from yesterday.
0: Did it not? Yeah. It did. I mean, it got... Last night, I was like, oh, okay, it looks like it's low. I woke up this morning, I was like, oh, I got a new friend. Yeah. Can't wait to go get this sucker popped a little bit later on. All right, opt in for my jacked up finger on Snapchat at Radio Joe Cicero.
2: Don't hear about ticket upgrades too late.

0: Oh, I forgot. We're doing the first keyword for Choose Your Concert.
1: Yes.
0: That is going to be coming up just after 8 o'clock.
1: Your fingers got you all crazy today.
0: It does. Like, I can't even use... It's my finger I use for, like, everything, Tina.
1: I mean...
0: Seriously. So,
1: It could be worse.
0: I know it could be worse. You keep pointing it out to me.
1: I'm just trying to keep your glass half full.
2: If you would see what I go through and what women go through every month, then you would not be complaining about your finger. That's what you sounded like about five minutes ago. I am just going to say,
1: right. I mean, clearly we're adults and people understand that women get, you know, things monthly.
0: Yeah.
1: If you want to go through that, like, monthly for your entirety of your human being.
0: I never said like it was worse than anything. You're the one that brought that up.
1: I'm just saying because you're complaining about it constantly.
0: And I'm not allowed to complain because you throw that in my face, dude.
1: You complain once and I'm like, do you even have any idea what we have to go through? We don't complain once.
0: We can separate it
1: though. We go through life and we do whatever needs to get done without complaining. We're the warriors and you're not. That's it.
0: My finger just hurt. I just, why does everything have to turn into that? Like, I get it. You're like,
1: because I
0: want to
1: be like,
0: writer.
1: Just suck it up.
0: I know, but I mean, I can't help it.
1: I feel for you also at the same time.
0: You don't.
1: But it's just a finger.
0: I just want to go to immediate care. And then you're like, you know, the ladies, and we have this, and it's like, that's a sandpaper. Oh, my God.
1: You have no idea what it feels like to have cramps, man.
0: I know I don't have any idea.
1: I can get sandpaper and I can rub it all over your arm constantly.
0: I know, dude. You've said this. I got it. You know what? My finger doesn't hurt. I'm not going to go. If I lose my finger, I lose my finger. I'm not going to immediate care because I know they're listening. I'm going to get there. Yeah, I'm going to be like, we've been expecting you, Joe.
1: I can't.
0: God. You know, I can't have anything wrong with me without you, like, minimizing
1: it. I didn't
0: say that
1: you couldn't.
0: You know?
1: I didn't say that you couldn't.
0: Again,
1: but
0: you
1: brought
0: it up.
1: But I get it. It hurts, and I'm sorry, and I was trying to make it better. You complained about it, but then you're complaining about it.
0: I complained about it,
1: and
0: she's like, if you really want to feel something, if you really want to be in pain, let me tell you about what we go through as women. And I was like, look, my finger, it does hurt. I understand you go through some stuff. And you go through it for a long, long time.
1: Yes.
0: But, like, I'm just saying right now, my finger, it hurts. I'm not trying to say it's as bad as that or even close to that. I just want to be clear because I know a lot of ladies are listening.
1: I'm just saying that with your finger won't last forever. We have that to look forward to every single month for our entire existence.
0: If this happened to my finger, like, for how many days every month, I would be annoyed by it and probably would have that same type of attitude.
1: The text messages.
0: I know. Everyone. But what it comes down to is you never could let me have something.
1: No, you
0: like
1: do.
0: That
1: I
0: hurts.
1: Let you have it.
0: No, you don't. You minimize it and you go,
1: no.
0: If you only knew. It's like someone, there's sandpaper and this and I got this. And I'm like, your poor husband. Like, see, you don't give him a hard time with that.
1: No.
0: I get that. Justin should send me a thank you card every day.
1: No, because like I take he said, he would have soaked it, popped it, and gone on with his day.
0: Do you want me to pop it right now?
1: No,
0: I will.
1: No.
0: I will pop. Give me a pen.
1: No.
0: Give me a pen.
1: No.
0: Here, a staple.
1: No.
0: I'll do it.
1: No, you will not. You won't.
0: It's like the
1: don't,
0: scene.
1: You're going to accidentally staple your finger.
0: It's like the scene from Talladega Nights when he says his leg doesn't work and he takes the knife. You want me to do it? You want me to do this right now? I'll show you, Tina. I'm serious. Meanwhile, like, I don't want to do it.
1: No, don't.
0: I don't want to pop
1: No,
0: it.
1: I think you actually would
0: I'll
1: cry
0: I'll use the
1: and pass
0: Tina
1: out.
0: Pen. There's a Tina pen.
1: Oh, no, it's not sharp enough.
0: How appropriate that will be.
1: Don't
0: it's
1: do it.
0: It's a pen with Tina. I'll do it, Tina.
1: No, you won't.
0: I will pop this puss bag right now. You want me to. No. I'll do it.
1: I don't want you to.
0: God. All right, we'll read some of the texts later. I don't know. This has been bubbling all morning, by the way. All morning. I was waiting for you. You were sympathetic from about 5:40 to like 7:45. And then the threshold of her dealing
1: exactly.
0: with me complaining, she was like, that's it. I'm no more nice guy. Do you understand what women go through? You take a piece of sandpaper and put it in your pants and rub it around, you know? Like, and go through that. If I gotta hear about that one more time. It's over, man. I'll do it, Tina. Don't you do it, Ricky Bobby. Don't you do it. Don't stab your leg. I'm like, I'll do it. I will do it. All right. I can't wait to read the text messages. Oh, I'm so sure they're so sympathetic to me and my pussy finger.
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0: So, the drama of my finger boo-boo. we'll get back to that because there's a lot of comments Tina wants to read. 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
1: It's dance. It's D-A-N-C-E, dance.
0: All right, you're going to text dance to 800-861-1055. Jillian Bass has another keyword at noon for you. And then Hannah B. this afternoon at 5 will have one for you. So yeah, I knew that the wheels would fall off with this... This bump I have on my finger, see, it's making me cough. Right. No, it's like it was a little something yesterday. Now it's like, I mean, it's a decent size. And people are following me on Snapchat now. That's where I posted it. I'm going to spare putting it on Facebook, Instagram, and people see like a pussy thing on a finger.
1: Yeah, gross.
0: Kelsey from Kay Adams Photo already messaged. She's like, Dr. Pimple Popper, I want to see it get popped.
1: And oh, no.
0: People do want to see that stuff.
1: They do. Yes, you're I know.
0: Sick. You're sick.
1: It's a thing.
0: So you can follow me on Snap if you're curious. Remember, you're opting into the puss bag. 800-861-1055 is our text line. The Snapchat is at Radio Joe Cicero. That's my handle for socials, at Radio Joe Cicero. So go ahead, Tina. What are you getting?
1: Barry texted and said, sounds like it went to your head, Joe. So you're slurring your words.
0: Am I?
1: I don't know.
0: Don't say that.
1: I think he's kidding.
0: Okay.
1: Linda said, you two are cracking me up. Marlisa said, yeah, same girl, same.
0: Yeah, because Tina is like equating my finger thing. She starts talking about women go through this every month with it. And I was like, I never said... It was like that. Like you made that leap.
1: I get it. Now, listen, right. Julie is totally on your side. She said, I had an infection in my fingernail area. I'm a woman and the pain was horrific. Much sympathy, Joe.
0: Yeah, thank you. There's just a lot of nerves in the finger. That's the thing, you know? Yeah. So it is. I mean, last night trying to even took a couple Tylenol this morning, but it still hurts like hell, man.
1: Yeah.
0: So it's just going to take some time.
1: It's all right. And you'll get to immediate care. They'll get it all taken care of.
0: I would just pop it myself, but I think that there's an infection and I'm not going to mess with that and be like, is it going to be okay?
1: Right.
0: I'd rather, I can't even tell you the last time I took any kind of antibiotics. So true. They normally work pretty quick. Mm-hmm. It's not like you're taking them all the time.
1: Right.
0: Oh, we did. People did get a kick out of the Talladega Nights, Ricky Bobby,
1: that
0: where
1: scene.
0: He's Michael Duncan Clark.
1: Mm-hmm.
0: And what's his name? Well, Will Ferrell obviously is the main character. John C. Reilly.
1: Thank you.
0: You know, shake and bake. So basically, Tina would be Michael Clark Duncan. Is it Michael Clark or Duncan? Okay. Because I forget which one goes first.
1: Right,
0: so Tina would be him. And then your husband would be John C. Reilly saying, wake up, idiot. And I would be Will Ferrell, like, freaking out.
1: Yes.
2: I mean, I pray you know that pain and that hurt.
3: Don't you put that evil on me, Ricky Bobby.
0: That's Tina yelling at me.
1: Yeah.
3: Don't you put that on us! You are not paralyzed!
2: I am so paralyzed!
3: No, no, no!
2: Rough on him now.
3: No, he needs to know.
2: Okay.
3: He's always crying.
2: Tough love it is, tough love. Wake up, idiot!
3: You wanna know what I am? You wanna see what my life is?
0: So yeah, that's Tina yelling at me. Don't you put that on me. And then your husband's like, wake up, idiot.
3: Don't you put that on us! You are not paralyzed!
2: I am so paralyzed.
3: No, no, no.
2: Rough on him now.
3: No, he needs to know.
2: Okay.
3: He's always crying.
2: Tough love it is, tough love. Wake up, idiot.
3: You want to know what I am? You want to see what my life is?
4: Don't do it.
3: You want to see what's going on here?
2: Don't you stick that knife in your leg.
0: Yeah, this is me popping the thing,
1: right?
3: Walk it off.
0: I think I touched a nerve. That's going to be me at the immediate care. I hope you're ready at the immediate care in Crystal Lake. They're going to clear the schedule. We got Joe. We got
1: Joe's coming in.
0: Good old pus finger coming in. If I was Kevin Matthews, legendary radio personality, yeah, and someone said Puss Bag, I'd be like, that's a band that I played in.
1: Yeah, right?
0: In college. It was Puss Bag.
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0: absolutely gorgeous day, like so nice weather-wise.
1: Yeah, sunshine and like near 75 degrees.
0: Yeah, I'll take it. I could copy and paste this every single day.
1: Yeah.
0: And I would be good for it. It's Joe and Tina. If you did not get the 8 o'clock keyword for Choose Your Concert, thanks to Dalzell Jewelers, any concert in the U.S. with airfare and hotel, that word is out there.
1: It's dance, D-A-N-C-E, dance to 800-861-1055.
0: Yep, 800-861-1055, dance.

0: Yeah, it's kind of crazy that Halloween stuff is out already. I mean, I get it. Back to school hasn't happened yet. But
1: I mean, of course, people are preparing for all sorts of the seasons coming up.
0: Yeah, I mean, somewhere there's a strip mall where a spirit Halloween banner is being put up, right?
1: Like,
0: that's the running joke is,
1: yeah,
0: you know, spirit Halloween is going to be here. But you had mentioned, you know, even Christmas in July celebrations are happening.
1: Yes, like I know this weekend, yeah, like there's a lot of Christmas in July stuff happening. People are, you know, we're not done with summer just yet, but we're still thinking about the holidays.
0: I think it was on maybe the Everything McHenry page, one of the local pages, mm-hmm, here. It could have been Fox Lake.
1: Yeah.
0: That somebody posted that they were going to do mini sessions, pictures with Santa in October.
1: I mean, honestly, like, it's kind of smart.
0: Working ahead, yes, and having that picture ready to go
1: totally,
0: already.
1: Totally, absolutely.
0: Yeah, but I did do a double. I was like, wait, what?
1: I know.
0: We're doing Santa pictures in,
1: uh-huh,
0: October?
1: Yeah.
0: Like, everything gets moved up.
1: It does.
0: And, you know, that's the complaint people have is like, don't skip stuff. But if it's a good enough sale, you're not going to skip it.
1: Why
0: not? You're
1: going
0: to take advantage of it.
1: Yeah, if you're going to be outside with these pictures, make them fun when the weather is still nice, you know?
0: There's also someone that probably is done with their Christmas shopping for real. Like, not Christmas in July, but done with their Christmas shopping because they like to work ahead and start to wrap stuff early.
1: Like, that,
0: you know,
1: is, I would really like to know that person, and I would like to know what they buy for, like who they buy and what their budget is and why are they done already.
0: They just have spare time, is it? Or they're just very, very jolly people,
1: yes, right,
0: that want to finish that stuff. So it's just crazy to think about, you know, back to school in July. You're like, oh, okay, yeah, back to school. Halloween, you're like,
1: right, yeah.
0: Christmas, you're like, come on.
1: Yeah, not
0: like,
1: ready.
0: Come on, but I'm telling you, someone is probably already done with their shopping. Crazy to think about. It's Star.
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0: even like a year ago, you probably would think that this is some sort of a fake headline. You wouldn't believe it. And here it is. Rogue OpenAI bot escapes lab and hacks rival.
1: But you're telling me that this is real.
0: This is real. Unprecedented incident will revive concerns. New tools could be repurposed for unstoppable cyber attacks.
1: Oh, man.
0: A powerful version of ChatGPT went rogue and hacked another tech company during an internal testing, OpenAI admitted.
1: Okay, I'm just saying, wow. Like, whoever's programming those, like, they must have put something in there where, like, right? Like, it's gotta be.
0: They're learning, though, Tina. It's like Skynet from the Terminator movies. It's like learning. And this is from The Telegraph. OpenAI said the unprecedented hack had seen its AI bot infiltrate another AI encoding business called Hugging Face and attempted to steal information.
1: Oh, man.
0: The hack raises fears that AI labs could struggle to contain their most advanced creations and revive concerns that new tools could be repurposed for unstoppable cyber attacks.
1: That's kind of crazy.
0: Bro.

0: that is like movie stuff right there.
1: Yeah, I just see like iRobot. Like
0: yeah.
1: There's other movies about, you know, AI and all that stuff.
0: The AI lab said it has been testing highly advanced version of ChatGPT on which it turned down protections meant to prevent cyber attacks.
1: Oh.
0: Despite supposedly being contained in a secure digital sandbox, a kind of secure system, mm-hmm. the AI spent huge computing resources finding a way to obtain open internet access. Dude.
1: Wow.
0: So it's like learning.
1: Yes.
0: It's smarter than us.
1: It's evolving, and then it's taking information. But then what's it going to do with that information once it's got it?
0: Listen, if you don't know what Terminator and Skynet is,
1: right,
0: yeah. basically, it's, I know this is, it seems far-fetched. I mean, it did in the 80s when Terminator came out, mm-hmm. but it was artificial intelligence, and it basically took over defense systems
1: right.
0: of countries and started a war against humans. So it's like,
1: are we heading in that direction?
0: Yes, that's what it's mm-hmm. it's scary, man.
1: Yeah.
0: It definitely is scary. Now, did I use ChatGPT to see if my finger was infected? I did.
1: Also, yes.
0: So maybe I'm part of the problem on there, okay?
1: Right.
0: But like, that is a scary, scary headline, something that should raise eyebrows mm-hmm. for sure. Because once you hear people making that, you know, Skynet is alive,
1: right.
0: Skynet is active.
1: Like, uh-huh. Oh, I'm sure it's already out there.
0: Yeah, it's a reference to the Terminator movies. It's like, how far really are we and how ahead of the times
1: right.
0: were the people that made those movies, yes. too? It's nuts to think about.
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0: Yeah, if you didn't hear, Taylor Swift and Travis Kelce, they have a new baby dog.
1: Right, exactly. They said it's brought them together.
0: Yeah, they got a dog. It's what couples do, right?
1: Yes, like, they got a dog, couples, her cats, all the things. Yep.
0: Yeah, but you get a dog and it's like you're playing house until you actually have kids. And man, when Taylor Swift does finally have a kid, if she goes that route, that is going to be like major.
1: Yes,

0: your concert. You still got time to get that 8 o'clock keyword in. We'll give it here in just a second. Any artists anywhere in the U.S. with hotel and airfare. It's a pretty sweet deal thanks to Dalzell Jewelers in downtown Crystal Lake. Ed Sheeran is touring still.
1: Yeah, there are so many great artists. I mean, there's got

0: be somebody on your bucket list that you wish that you could see with somebody? And when you have airfare and hotel, all those expenses are paid for. Why not try to get these keywords?
1: So in August, Ed Sheeran is in Seattle, Minneapolis, New Jersey at MetLife Stadium. He's going to be in Massachusetts, and he's on a tour right now.
0: Yeah, sweet.
1: Which is awesome. And wherever you want to go, and what's great is hotel and airfare. I've been looking for places to stay when I go to Alaska. And, you know, hotel, that's not cheap, man.
0: Right, of course.
1: I don't know. Like, the airfare was okay, but, like, places to stay now.
0: Well, any travel that you're going to do nowadays is going to be expensive.
1: I see if you're a country fan like Morgan Wallen. I know he's a crossover. Morgan Wallen is touring if you wanted to choose that concert. Mm-hmm. Zach Bryan, like whoever you want to see, you can see. Zach Bryan is playing in San Diego, Salt Lake City. He's in Denver. He's in Texas, Glendale, Arizona. On the East Coast, he's going to be, imagine going to Dover, Delaware.
0: Oh, man.
1: I mean, he's playing there. So.
0: Yeah, I've never been to Delaware.
1: Not many people have. Right. I mean, not a lot of people even live there. Or maybe I'm thinking Rhode Island. That's another small place. But look, this is a chance not only for you to see, to choose your concert, see whatever artist you want, but to travel and see somewhere, and airfare and hotel are included. All right, so the keyword.
0: Yes.
1: We should give that out because you still got a handful of minutes to get the 8 o'clock keyword in.
0: It's dance, D-A-N-C-E, and the spelling does matter. So you're going to text the keyword dance to 800-861-1055.
1: Yep, do that now, 800-861-1055. Keyword is dance. And then your next one will be with Jillian Bass at noon.
0: And then with Hannah B just after 5 o'clock. 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

0: yeah, I'm going to leave and go over to the immediate care to get my finger looked at. I was
1: please go get it taken care of.
0: I was trying to spare everybody this morning by not posting a picture of it. But right. if you're really curious and you like that type of stuff, you can follow me on my Snapchat, which is at Radio Joseph Rose.
1: Yeah, so, I mean, I did send a picture to my husband. He was curious.
0: Yeah, remember, he told me to pop it. Like, bro, I'm going to let immediate care do it now, okay?
1: Well, he would be doing it himself, you know?
0: Just remember that if you follow my Snap, this is what you wanted to see.
1: Yeah.
0: You opted in, all right?
1: Right, it's your fault.
0: At Radio Joe Cicero, if you do want to see my finger issued stuck.

0: If you didn't catch it yesterday, I was talking about my finger being all jacked up, and I have no idea. I think what it is I had a cyst or something in my finger. I have felt this for years.
1: Mm-hmm.
0: It was almost like a little pimple.
1: Yeah, it was just like a little like harder bump underneath like your skin, like on the pad of your finger.
0: So that is gone now, and my finger is swollen and looks infected. So whatever that is, likely popped, is what I'm assuming. I had Dr. Tina look at it yesterday and put some, what'd you put? You put some peroxide on it?
1: Well, I did, because it looked like it was kind of infected. So the first thing you do is you put peroxide and then like triple antibiotic ointment on there.
0: Yeah.
1: And then you put a Band-Aid.
0: And that's what I was doing. But I showed you the picture. I will spare you and not post it on social media.
1: Right.
0: Facebook will probably put like, this is nasty, like click to see this, and people will. But I don't think I need to share that. But it's almost looks black and blue right now.
1: Oh, really?
0: Yeah. And so I soaked it in warm water, mm-hmm. is what I was told to do. But I don't think it's helping anything. I took a couple Tylenol earlier this morning.
1: I think like running it under warm water is good. Taking the Tylenol and then maybe icing it a little bit. Honestly, I think probably what happened was that little like bump, that cyst probably burst.
0: Yeah.
1: And just have like a little infection.
0: I'm just annoyed because I'm looking at my finger now and I just see a bill.
1: Right?
0: Like, because I'll have to go to the immediate care today.
1: I wouldn't even know where you would go for that other than immediate care.
0: Yeah, right. I mean, I don't know if they're going to have to drain it.
1: Right.
0: Or because yesterday it didn't look, it is like 3 or 4 times as bad today as it was yesterday.
1: Mm-hmm.
0: So, yeah, I'm going to have to, because I was saying, oh, maybe I'll just pop it.
1: No.
0: And drain it. And everyone was like, don't do that. Don't. And
1: no, because you're at risk. If you pop it, then the infection can spread,
0: Right. Yeah.
1: Faster.
0: I'm probably going to get some antibiotics today. But man, it hurts like a mother on my left hand. My ring finger is the one that's jacked up. You just don't realize, even putting my shoes on today, because I'm left-handed.
1: Right.
0: So you have to like reach down to the heel to pull the shoe.
1: Yes.
0: I couldn't do that. I was trying to use my right hand. It was such a weird thing. It was throwing me totally off to try to do that. It was kind of funny,
1: like,
0: actually.
1: It's hilarious. Yeah. Like, it's legitimately just the tip
0: of my
1: left ear finger.
0: Middle finger.
1: Like, it's taking you down. It's taking you down.
0: I know. It's like, it's not Achilles heel. It's like Achilles finger. And it's like my weak spot right now. So don't worry. Dr. Tina was on the case. So
1: you're welcome.
0: She dumped some peroxide on it. And then I was yelping in pain as she was
1: I watched it burn.
0: Trying to try it off.
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1: Yeah, this is an annual event for you. 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

0: 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Lots of kids, young adults, are going to be going to college. And certainly you and your husband with your oldest, Maya, she'll be going to school, being a junior, which is just nuts to think about.
1: And, I don't even know, you know, like, where the years went. I feel like we honestly were freaking out trying to get all of the things for her very first year in college when you have to buy everything, and she's nervous and we're nervous, and now she's gonna be a junior and she just knows what she's doing.
0: Well, I just wonder how parents are doing. Like, we'll post on social and you can text us, and how are you holding up, parents with kids leaving for college? How are you doing? We're going to do, it's like a wellness check, right?
1: Like, I want to tell them it will be okay. Yep. It's going to be sad at first, but you will be able to get over this, I promise.
0: So, you know, they're

0: ready, but are you, is the question, right?
1: I don't think parents are really ever ready to watch their kid leave their own home and have to do most everything on their own.
0: And will they, you worry, are they going to be able to do it? I know that you and Justin were worried about that as well with Maya.
1: Oh my gosh, are you kidding me? Of course. I think any parent is. We are worried, is she going to be able to keep things clean? What if she has something that she's got to take care of herself? She's got some sort of a problem. And you know what? At the end of the day, she has been thriving and just killing it in school.
0: Love to hear that for her. And I'm sure there's parents with, you know, they're going to have to take that drive.
1: Right.
0: To college to move their kid in.
1: Uh-huh.
0: And then the parents' weekend and everything else that happens. So we'll take your calls, text messages on the 800 line, and of course on our social media. You can call or text if you would like.
1: It's 800-861-1055.
0: And we'll give mentions throughout the morning. We'll read off of Facebook, Instagram, and more. It's Joe and Tina. How you holding up if your kid is going away to college? It's time.
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0: slept with the windows open last night, which is crazy in light of, you know, the weather that we've had and the smoke conditions.
1: Oh, it was, at you. So you turned your air off then.
0: Yeah, it was gorgeous. Man. Yeah, it was so nice. Like how even the windows down on the way to work was a thing as well. It's going to be nice for like the foreseeable future.
1: Yes, it is.
0: It's dark.

0: Joe and Tina. Knock on wood, I've never had that happen to me. Have you ever had that happen to you where you lose your baggage?
1: If that ever happened to me, I would be devastated because when we travel and I have to pack a luggage, it's packed with my life.
0: It's everything in there.
1: Yes.
0: Yeah, there's a suitcase just for shoes.
1: That's right, exactly.
0: Yeah, they say only 2 to 3% are lost forever.
1: Right.
0: And, you know, you start to look at what the policy is, like if stuff gets lost. So, you know, airlines, they have to locate your bag and reimburse you for any essential expenses, like basic clothing, toiletries. It says it limits to $4,700 per passenger.
1: Oh, well, that would be about the value of mine.
0: Mine is like $7. I put exactly. 2 t-shirts. A pair of shorts. Right. Like I travel very, very light.
1: No.
0: It's mostly camera equipment for me. So
1: that would be very expensive.
0: That would be devastating for me if I lost any of my camera equipment. Mm-hmm. That's what would be most expensive. The clothing, not so much. So
1: well, don't you carry most of your camera stuff in your backpack anyways?
0: I do because I'm so fearful of letting some baggage handler kick and throw it and everything else. I know. There's people that do that, and they say they don't do that, but I've looked out the window.
1: Oh, listen, we see planes, them. Yes. Yeah,
0: when planes are getting loaded up with luggage, I see them down there.
1: Yeah, they're just whipping those suitcases.
0: Go deep.

0: He's like throwing it, you know, totally. He's chucking. Like, what is in there? I'm already, like, my CPAP machine is in there. Right. And I'm like, if that thing gets rattled around. So I guess mostly equipment for me would be expensive. For you, it would be shoes in your suitcase.
1: Oh, yeah, shoes, so, clothes, purses, all of my toiletries, you know, because, of course, you know, we have expensive things.
0: And to lose the bag going to your destination for vacation is way, way worse than going home. Because at least if you get home.
1: Right.
0: You're home and you have stuff there. But if you're traveled to Timbuktu.
1: Yeah, because then you have to purchase more things while you're on vacation. And depending on where you're at, it may not be, you know, accessible for you to buy all that stuff.
0: If you got something you want to add about a lost baggage, you can hit us up, DM us, Facebook, Insta, or hit up our 800 number.
1: It's 800-861-1055.
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105.5. Hey there, it's Joe and Tina. We're going to get to that scroll call that we do just before 10 o'clock, before Jillian comes in. The comments that you're putting on our Facebook page, Instagram, even on our text line, we will read them because we love that you get interactive with us. And you're wondering where Joseph went of the Joe and Tina show. We've been talking about his finger all morning. He's got some sort of an infection and he just like could not take it anymore. So I said, leave and go to the immediate care. We will have a follow-up tomorrow, I promise. The scroll call is next.

0: Let's do something. Let's make a bet. Star 105.5. Hello there, lovelies. It's Joe and Tina. He is at the immediate care, currently getting his finger checked out because there's definitely something going on with it. And I couldn't take it anymore. And I'm not even the one that's in pain. I knew he was in pain, but we'll follow up with you tomorrow morning. I'm sure it's going to be the first thing that we talk about. But let's get to our scroll call. This is where we read your comments that you're putting on our social, also our text line. We've been talking about going back to school and specifically kids going back to college. And honestly, it's more of like a well-being check for our parents to see how you're holding up. We've been through it already with our oldest, Maya. The first year, definitely the hardest. It does get a little bit easier, but still there's a lot of emotions that go down with this. Jackie Hoyland from Dan and Jackie from Martin Chevrolet. I knew she was going to be one of the first comments. She said, I'm already a mess and I have another year until she goes. She's like, it's so exciting, but also sad for me, which I'm pretty sure that's duplicated in a lot of households. Now, Sarah, on the other hand, she said, I have boys. We luckily don't unpack much. It's their responsibility to pack up what they need. She goes, they're Boy Scouts or Eagle Scouts, excuse me. So they know exactly what they need and what they want. April, she had texted us. She said, I have two currently in college and three at home, elementary, middle, and high school. Man, you got a lot of kids there, April. She goes, a senior and a sophomore. She goes, there's definitely lots of emotions happening in our world. And thank you so much for being interactive with us. We appreciate you. It just brings us that much closer. And that's our scroll call. Jillian is coming up next here, actually in just a few minutes. She will have another keyword for you. Choose your concert. You could pick any concert in the U.S. that you want to go see. Airfare is included. Hotel is included. So don't worry about those expenses. Just figure out who you're going to bring with you and what you're going to wear. So that next keyword is coming up just after 12 o'clock. And then our Hannah B in the afternoon, she's got another one at 5. It's all thanks to Dalzell Jewelers in downtown Crystal Lake. If you need more details, go to star105.com. It's Joe and Tina.
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5: Hi, it's Steve Dalzell from Dalzell Jewelers. 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Well, that was a hint. If she sends you a photo of a ring, well, that's another hint. If she sends another copy of a ring, that's not a hint anymore. That's becoming a PowerPoint presentation. 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
1: Good morning. Happy Wednesday to you. We made it through halfway through the work week, just that much closer to the weekend. Coming up today kind of holds a special place in my heart. It's a very weird story, but I'll share it with you coming up. Also, got another keyword coming up at noon for you to choose your concert. Thank you so much for being here. Welcome to the show and happy Wednesday morning to you.

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Sometimes there's specific dates that hold a special place in your heart. Maybe it's your anniversary. Maybe it's your kid's birthday. Maybe it's your birthday. Yeah, today is July 22nd, and it's one of my favorite days, but it's a very weird story why. I'll tell you the details coming up.

0: I really hope I'm not in the minority when it comes to picking a favorite day for not being an anniversary, not being a holiday of some sort. For whatever reason, July 22nd has always been a very important day to me. It is not celebratory of anything. I just have always said that I love July 22nd. I really have no memory, even as a kid, as to why this is my favorite day, but I always say and get excited when I see July 22nd. Man, maybe I need to go to therapy and go back in time to figure out what exactly it was. But do you have a favorite day that is not a birthday, an anniversary, or any special significance? Just a random day that becomes your favorite day for like 25, 30 years? Am I the only one? Let's talk about it on our socials.
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7: Star Suburban Weather.
8: Sunny to partly cloudy skies today. Less humid. No rain. High 74. This will be the coolest day for a while. Sunset at 8:23. Tonight, mainly clear skies and cooler. Temps in the low 70s at 6. Dropping to the low 60s by midnight. I'm Ron Roick with the Star 105.5 Suburban Weather.
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love a good fair. And of course, the McHenry County Fair is going to be happening here real soon. An impossible question is how you can win tickets. How about a 4-pack of tickets? Joe and Tina have another one for you tomorrow morning. Get ready for 6 days of family fun, fair food, carnival rides, farm animals, grandstand entertainment, and so much more. The McHenry County Fair is happening August 4th through the 9th at the fairgrounds in Woodstock. Again, the impossible question, 6:20 a.m. tomorrow morning. 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

0: list of celebrities who are holding on their career by a thread. According to one story, I don't know if this is true, especially because number one on the list is Dwayne Johnson. The guy who thinks he's reached a sort of legendary status and can be the of an entire movie. No, I love him and I love what he does and I love what he represents. However, some of the other people on the list, maybe I understand why. J-Lo, of course, made the list. And I don't think I really need to explain. Kanye West, another one that kind of understands a little bit. Jared Leto, people hate him. Nicki Minaj, Blake Lively, and Ryan Reynolds. Yes, I can see that one happening. Ellen DeGeneres, that one makes me kind of sad a little bit. Lizzo's on the list. Katy Perry and Meghan Trainor. So some of our very important pop stars are on that list. And I hope they're just kind of taking a little break and the media becomes a little kinder to them because I think they're all very talented in their own way. And I feel like the celebrity world would be lost without them, in my opinion, anyhow.
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drive, do you drive the speed limit? Do you drive slightly under, slightly over? If you do this, you could actually be helping the planet. I'll tell you that story coming up.

new study that found driving the speed limit could actually save roughly 6 million gallons of gas and 50,000 metric tons of carbon dioxide pollution per day in the U.S., and it would only add about 54 seconds to the average driver's day. So let that sink in a little bit. You can

0: It's time to learn some fun random facts for this Wednesday morning. And some of these are kind of crazy. Flight attendants in Brazil have required training in rainforest survival techniques. Of course, just in case they're on a flight that crashes in the Amazon. The average pencil holds enough graphite to draw a line about 35 miles long or to write roughly 45,000 words. And lastly, there's a wingless wasp native to Chile known as the panda ant. It looks kind of cute because it's black and white pattern, but it's not an ant or a panda for that matter. It's a wasp with a very painful defensive sting. So there you go. Some fun random facts for this Wednesday morning. These fun random facts are brought to you by Auto Tech Centers with locations in McHenry, Crystal Lake, Woodstock, and Huntley, offering the best prices on tires to keep your vehicle rolling. 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

0: big fan of shopping the sales, especially when it comes to your kiddos, like the school supplies. I'm always checking the prices, and we have a pile and bags full of school supplies sitting on my bedroom floor. Haven't gone through it, haven't really gone through the list, but I took advantage of the sales. And then also on my bedroom floor and in my kids' bedroom floors, we did a little bit of back-to-school clothes shopping because they are boys and they're growing like weeds. We have yet to really go through them necessarily because I'm not ready for that process. However, I was shopping the sales, so I got to do that a little bit. But yeah, I think we have like 3 weeks left before they go back. So we probably should add that to our agenda at some point soon.
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So have you been thinking about the concert you would choose, where you would go if you choose your concert and you're our winner? Well, your keyword to win this hour to get you that much closer is the word vibe. 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V-I-B-E, vibe. 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Of course, the more keywords you text, the better your chances of winning. And Choose Your Concert is brought to you by Dalzell Jewelers, located in historic downtown Crystal Lake. 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

So even if you didn't watch the FIFA World Cup to see the Muppets, you might well know that they were on there as a fun performance. But not only were they appearing there, they also appeared at this guy's concert. So you can tell us about that coming up.

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0: nostalgia. Do you remember growing up with the Muppets? Of course. And of course, if you didn't see, they were part of the FIFA World Cup halftime show, and it was so stinking cute. Animal was playing the drums. We had a little appearance from Miss Piggy and Kermit, of course, the OGs of the Muppets, but they also made an appearance in Noah Kahn's concert at the Citi Field in Queens, New York that night as well. They said, wow, look at all these people. Hi, everybody. Yell Elmo. Hi, Noah. Me, I just want to know if you sang Cookie Season. So Cookie Monster was on there. Elmo was on there. And of course, some of the other Muppets were at the FIFA World Cup, which is super fun that they are still around. And I believe like the Aerosmith ride at Disney is not like a Muppets ride. So we're going to have to go and check that out for sure.
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mark your calendars for this Saturday. 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

0: So, of course, there are surveys for everything, and a recent survey was done that found 7% of people consider themselves a very fast walker, 29% think they're somewhat fast, and 12% say somewhat slow. And what do you consider yourself? Do you think that the person maybe around you, I know I'm only 5'1", and I tend to be a very fast walker. I know some tall people are like super behind me. I don't do it intentionally. I mean, I guess kind of. I'm a very impatient person at times. So I'm like, yep, I need to walk fast. I don't even do it without realizing it. But let's have a little chat about it on our socials.
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So Harry Styles has a residency in Sao Paulo, Brazil. It'll be temporarily put on pause. Yeah, he announced on X. He says, "We deeply regret to inform you, Harry Styles show scheduled for Tuesday the 21st. So yesterday, it's been canceled due to a health issue on the tour. Tickets for the show will be refunded." And it just literally says in quotes, "health issue." There is no determination on what exactly it is. Maybe he got that little virus that's going around from the lettuce and whatnot. Maybe it's happening in Brazil. But nonetheless, I'm sure more details will come out as we know. But nonetheless, the Harry Styles show in Brazil is postponed currently.

0: The feel-good story of the day on Star 105.5.
1: Well, this story comes from a police officer in Kansas City kept a promise to a cancer survivor after her e-bike was stolen on Mother's Day. A month later, he spotted the bike that was now spray-painted and helped return it. The woman was relying on the bike to get to oncology appointments and said the offer was just as excited she was when she got it back. And the good news is, didn't stop there. A local cycling group offered to repair her bike for free. Doesn't that just give you all the feels? If you see a local story like this, please send it my way.
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So did you see Derek Hough? He was a six-time Mirrorball champion, and he opened up on Good Morning America to give a little sneak peek on the upcoming season of Dancing with the Stars that's going to be coming out. I cannot wait. I am more excited.

0: Well, that does it for me. I am Jillian Bass, wrapping it up for this Wednesday. Not a whole lot on the agenda tonight. Maybe hit up our neighborhood pool. And whatever you have planned, Keita Lockyer, my girl Hannah B's coming up next. Have a good night.
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Happy Wednesday to you. It's Hannah B, Star 105.5. Halfway through the work week. We're getting closer to the weekend, which means date night. And we got a great deal drop happening for you right now. 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

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The first time you moved into your first house, or really any house in general, and you had that first, oh my gosh, moment. 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

Tina this Saturday. She's going to be hanging out at the Second Amendment Sports in McHenry from 10 till noon for the annual Liberty Safe Tent event. She's also going to have Neo and Akon tickets for you to win.

to the top, I've been out of shape, taking out the box, I'm an astronaut. I blasted off the planet, rock to cause catastrophe, and it matters more because I had it. Now I had, I thought about wreaking havoc on an opposition, kind of shocking, they want a static with precision. I'm automatic, quarterback, I ain't talking second packet, pack it up on

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1: I just posted a video on our Instagram page that says POV. 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
10: Partly cloudy to sunny skies for the rest of the afternoon. We just hit our high for today of 74. Sunset at 8:23. Tonight, mainly clear skies and cool. Low 70s at 6, upper 50s by midnight. I'm Ron Roick with the Star 105.5 Suburban Weather.
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Honestly, I walked outside and I just smelled football season. Are you team endless summer or team ready for football season? Drop a comment that's on our Instagram page.

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If you are in your 30s or older, you could probably still imagine the feeling of walking into a neighborhood video store, right?

0: 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Like the fact that I grew up on Blockbuster. 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My mom would take me. We'd pick out a movie, pick out a candy. And it did smell like overheated plastic. And now that all makes sense. It's from the VHS tapes. I'm like, okay, well, that probably wasn't really that safe.
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4: 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Hey there, it's Tina Bree from The Morning Show. But I was reminded this week why I keep going to Martin Chevrolet, and I have been for so many years, over 10 years to be exact. I stopped in for some service and I loved to see a packed waiting room. Normally, you might think that is a bad thing, but to me, here's what it says. It says that people trust them. They know they're getting honest service done. I mean, they have computers there if you need to get some work done. They have comfy couches and chairs. They have coffee and water and treats there for you. And then I found myself starting to chit-chat with some of the other people that were there as well. 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

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And I'm like, "Of course. 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
5: Mainly clear skies for tonight. Cooler, mid-70s now, dropping to the upper 50s by midnight. Overnight, mostly clear skies, much cooler, could have record-breaking temps in the mid-50s. I'm Ron Rook with the Star 105.5 Suburban Weather. We'll take another look in about an hour.
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imagine getting a call that you just won a trip to go see your favorite artist at your favorite venue. Maybe it's Red Rocks, maybe it's the Grand Ole Opry in Nashville, or maybe it's somewhere in Dallas, literally anywhere in the U.S. to see your favorite artist. We got the hotel and airfare plus two concert tickets included for you. And I got your next keyword coming up a little after five, so you're going to want to stick around because we're winding down the last few days of Choose Your Concert. So get as many

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It's thanks to our friends at Delzell Jewelers and Historic Downtown Crystal Lake for making this happen.

Have you ever gotten texting thumb? Yes, that is a new term now in 2026. And maybe you have it right now, or you've had it, or you're going to have it.

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Have your thumbs ever hurt from too much texting? If so, they might need a break. Health experts are saying that all that texting, scrolling, and swiping can lead to what's called texting thumb. And symptoms include stiffness, throbbing near the thumb joint, and even clicking when you bend your thumb. Now, I don't have texting thumb, but I do have this thing on my pinky, and it's a bump from the way that I hold my phone. Like, my pinky touches the bottom of my phone when I'm texting or scrolling. Maybe that's just a sign that we need to learn to put our phones down, or I need to learn to put my phone

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8: Tonight, cooler with mainly clear skies. Low 70s in the area now, dropping to the upper 50s by midnight. Mostly clear skies and much cooler for the overnight. Temps in the mid-50s could be a record breaker. Tomorrow, mostly sunny, pleasant, and a high of 77. I'm Ron Roick with the Star 105.5 Suburban Weather. Have yourself a great evening.
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I know. Wish me luck. I haven't thrown a ball in quite some time. 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And I would love for you to join me. 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

Is today too cold for a summer day for you? Because me, if this was summer every day, I probably would like summer 1,000 times more. The reason why I'm not a huge fan of summer is because I just cannot stand sweating every single minute of every single day. I can't believe this, man. Metro Boomin wants some.

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2: 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I love that they still come in. 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I'd like you all to come and see me. Come and see all the girls. You'll have a great experience at Around the Clock.
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0: apart from the field. 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
1: Me not working hard. Yeah, right. Picture that with a Kodak. Or better yet,